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97.1.com. Let it clap, let it clap. Ride this, or you sit on my lap. 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

It's called Satellana. 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Now check it out. The R&B tour with Usher and Chris Brown going down at Levi's Stadium Friday, August 28th. 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

0: 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It's called Noble. It's new music right here on Q97.1. 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Lil Wayne is coming to the 559 Friday, August 28th, along with the game at the Save Mart Center. 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
11: Hi.
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13: 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He didn't deserve it. 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
0: They are not like us, but we want to be like you. Jesus.

97.1 DJ Herb in the building with you. I hope you guys have a wonderful Sunday evening. It is time for me to get out of here. R-Dub with Sunday Night Slow Jams is coming up at 8 o'clock. I'm going to leave you guys with Bad Bunny. I'll see you guys next time. Peace.

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Right now, this your boy Chris Brown, and right now y'all listen to the Sunday Night Slow Jams. 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
1: Hi, I would like to give an oral expression.
2: I would like to take an oral expression, so we're in business. What's your name?
1: It's Ashley.
2: And Ashley, where are you calling from tonight?
1: I'm calling from West Jordan, Utah.
2: Beautiful. Who's on your mind?
1: My husband, Mike Hansen. He's amazing. I love him so much and appreciate everything he does for us. He's the best father and husband you could ever ask for. I love you, baby.
2: Sounds amazing. And if I listen very carefully, it sounds like the kids are in the background frolicking about on the Sunday.
1: They are. They love him so much as well. And he listens every Sunday night. He's on. So I hope he listens tonight.
2: I love it so much. I sure hope he's listening. And what are your kids' names? Let's make them famous at school tomorrow.
1: We have Mia Hansen, Ziera, Zayden, and Kaylee.
2: Wow. All right. Your hands are full.
1: My hands are full, but it's the best.
2: Thanks for being a great mom, a wife, and an amazing listener to Sunday Night Slow Jams. We're celebrating 30 years of Slow Jams, and it's people like you that keep the show going. So thank you so much.
1: That's amazing. Thank you.

0: All right, we are so back. Sunday night slow jams on the radio. Whether this is your very first time listening, maybe you just stumbled upon this program, it was serendipitous, or you've been rocking with us since the 1990s. Thank you for joining us tonight. It is R-Dub. I promise you a great show if you'll stay for a little bit. Up next, tonight's special dedications. We call them oral expressions.
1: My name is Sharon, and I'm in Midland, Texas, and I'm sending an oral expression to my husband of 36 years, Daniel. 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I'm so glad we're spending this life together.
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1: Sorry, I'm sorry. Hi, I was sitting there wanting to make an oral expression for my son.
2: I have to know, are you calling me or did the dog dial me?
1: I know, I'm so sorry. I bring him in the car and they sit there and see somebody on a bicycle.
2: Hey, you know what? We are a dog-friendly show, so that is totally okay.
1: Awesome, I'm so glad.
2: What's your doggy's name, by the way?
1: His name is Wrangler.
2: And where are you and Wrangler calling from?
1: We're actually called Tulsa, Oklahoma.
2: Okay, you do realize Wrangler is now the most famous dog in all of Tulsa, Oklahoma, starting right now.
1: Oh, well, I'm glad somebody's famous in family.
2: Love that name. Okay, I'm sorry, what's your name again?
1: My name's Des West.
2: Des, welcome to the show. What can we do for you?
1: I was wanting to see if I could send an oral expression out to my son.
2: Absolutely. What's his name?
1: Malachi. His name is Malachi Prather, and he lives in Chipley, Florida.
2: What would you like to tell him today?
1: I just want to say that I miss him and love him more than anything in this world, and I can't wait till he's home with his family. Just know that I love him more than life, and don't let anybody else tell him differently.
3: I'm not as home as I'm not.

0: If you're in the car tonight, I wish you a safe journey. If you're coming home from a long weekend road trip or heading out to work or maybe driving for a living or Uber and Lyft, taxi and shuttle drivers, delivery drivers, our truckers and first responders, thank you for blasting the slow jams tonight. 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
1: Hi, I'm Kira Prince from Carmi, Illinois. I want to send a message out to Jaden. I love you so much, Jaden. You mean the absolute world to me.
2: Yeah, this is Anthony from Deming, New Mexico. I want to shout out to Lily Rodriguez. I love you. I'll be there for you forever.
3: Yeah, what's up? It's Nani from Reno, Nevada. I just want to tell my man, Lenny Hernandez, I love you so much.
4: Hi, my name is Marlene from Salem, Oregon, and I just want to send a very special oral expression to my husband, Kevin Garcia, who's currently in Ontario, Oregon, and I want him to know how thankful I am for him every single day. I miss you, and I can't wait to see you soon. I love you to the moon and back, Chulo.
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3: My name is Riri. I'm calling from Oklahoma City, Oklahoma. I want to tell Derek I'm very sorry. I've been hell this past 6 months. And I know it's not your fault. You're doing everything in your power to get back to me. So I'm going to apologize and say I'm sorry, babe. I love you. See you when you get home.
4: My name is Ashley Martinez. I'm from Amarillo, Texas. I want to give a shout-out expression to Javon Martinez, my husband. Baby, I miss you, and I'm sorry for everything you're wrong. Thank you for this. Another opportunity to be with you for a lifetime.
5: Hi, my name is Crystal. I was calling to make an apology to CJ. Those are his initials, aka Savage. Baby, I miss you and I love you so much. I'm calling you to let you know that I'm here thinking about you. I'm gonna do what I gotta do to get on and get through this situation, but it ain't easy. But at the end of the day, I know I'll be back in your arms soon. So look out for me, and I think of you, and I'll try and call you again later. Love you.

0: 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One of my favorite things to do is to actually see what you see, to go into your world tonight. 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And tag us so we can reshare. And so I could... Yeah, I'm a little nosy. I want to see your surroundings tonight. 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
1: Hey, this is Catherine Santiago Poe, Brooklyn, New York. This is going out to Timothy Felton. The message is, can't wait until he gets home.
2: My name is Irva. I'm in Tucson, Arizona. And my oral expression is going out to Chavez Augustine Sr., and he is in Victorville, California. When you're at your best, you are loved. Thank you.
3: My name is Alexis. I'm calling from Port St. Lucie, Florida, and I wanted to send an oral expression to my husband, Kenny, who's been working really hard to provide for us and help take care of the kids. I just want to show some love and let him know that we appreciate everything he's doing for us. I love you, babe.
4: Hi, this is Marjorie from Twinsburg, Ohio. I want to send a message out to my fiance, Valencia. I love you very much. You are the heir to my fire. I've been telling you this now for 4 years, and hopefully we can do this for an eternity more.
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1: Oh my gosh, I'm actually talking to you.
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1: so excited.
2: I'm more excited that I'm talking to you. If you are half as excited than I am, we're two very excited people together tonight.
1: Well, that's amazing. So I was calling in to do an oral expression to my husband, Michael Phillips, who is in, I'm in Wichita, Kansas, and he's in El Dorado.
2: Okay.
1: And I just wanted to tell him how much I love him and to let him know that there is nothing in this world that will ever, ever tear us apart, because our signs are together. 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
2: Renee, it is so nice to have you on the show tonight. You call us anytime. Keep listening.
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Right here to come, those online expressions and text messages you've sent us through our website at slowjams.com from Marquita Corbin in Pollock, Louisiana. Love you and I miss you, and I cannot wait to see you. Cynthia for Christian, Toppenish, Washington, I love you with all of my heart. And dedication is Casey and JoJo, all my life. And from Ceci to Gilbert in Modesto, California, slow jamming 5 nights a week. I love you. You are my ride or die. 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Sabrina in Albuquerque for Daniel in Portland, Oregon. I love you and thank you for always holding it down. David and Azalea in Chico, California. Thank you for your support and your love and your laughter and everything you bring into my life every day. You are appreciated. Chelsea and Rachel in Anchorage, Alaska, I'm thinking about you. Whole bunch of folks checking in San Antonio, Texas tonight. Yadira, Savannah and Christy, Jessica and VJ, Eva and Eli in San Antonio tonight. Marcus and Marissa in Ceres, California. Good night to Lacey in Omaha, Nebraska, for Lester in Lincoln, Nebraska. And Coco and Trey with us tonight and 5 nights a week on 104.9 The Beat in Lubbock, Texas. You can send an online expression tonight or anytime you feel like it. 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All right, we'll check the apology line and kick off another full hour of tonight's Sunday Night Slow Jams. The night is young and the possibilities are endless. This hour is brought to you by Roc Nation, presenting Momo Boyd. Oops.

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3: Hi, this is Andrew Ludovic, and I'm from St. Cloud, Minnesota, and I would like to send an oral expression out to Alyssa Ludovic. I'm sorry that everything went down it did. Please give me a second chance.
4: Hey, this is Crystal from Amarillo, Texas. Tommy, I love you so much, baby. I'm sorry for everything. I know we can get through this, baby. You're my only one. I love you, baby.
5: Yes, this is Anthony Hopkins calling out of San Antonio, Texas. I would like to say sorry to Shawanda, to you, Shawanda, in San Antonio, Texas. I'm sorry we lost contact. I'm sorry I didn't return your call back that night. You hear my prayers. I pray for you every night, and I love you.
6: Hi, Rhonda Jackson, Skokie, Illinois. Apology to my daughter, Janelle, over there in Skokie. Sorry, happy belated birthday, and I'm so sorry. I love you.

0: Sunday Night Slow Jams has been on the air since 1994. Can you believe it? I started the show in high school. I was a junior in high school. This radio station was a small AM hip-hop radio station in the middle of the desert. And I approached my program director and said, look, I love slow jams. Can I play them on Sunday nights? I thought that was a perfect time to slow things down. Can I play slow jams on Sunday nights? And then people can call in and express themselves. And he said yes, I think only because they had no one else to work that shift. And the rest is history. Tonight's show heard on over 250 radio stations in 17 countries. Thank you for being here tonight.
1: My name is Des from New Iberia, Louisiana, and I'm sending this oral expression to Xavier Andrew. I just can't seem to get you off my mind, and I can't wait for you to come home.
2: Hi, I'm Ashley Smith. I'm from Klamath Falls, Oregon. I want to give an oral expression to my boyfriend, Ricky Kimbrough. I love you so much, Big Daddy, and you're the best thing that's ever happened to me. And it makes me so happy that we're still going strong.
3: This is Yolanda Houseman. I'm from Kewaunee, Illinois. And I just want to send an oral expression to Ricky Simpson, my babe. Say, babes, I love you, and I'm always going to keep you on my mind.
4: Hey, this is Angie from San Jose. I just want to do a shout-out to my boyfriend, Caesar. Hi, baby. I'm just here waiting for you to come home. I love you. I miss you.
0: Mwah. 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We'll drop some computer love and more Sunday night slow jams right after the break. Oh, and remember, you're a part of the show just because you listen.

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0: Netflix and chill? 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Yeah, that's more like it.
1: Hit me. All the chronic in the world can even mess with you. 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You understand, baby? 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
1: All right, let's talk to Big Joe in Oxnard, California. Joe, who are you thinking about tonight? Who's on your mind?
2: My brother, Giovanni.
1: Okay, what do you want to tell Giovanni tonight? What's your message?
2: I want to say, Giovanni, you're my brother. I love you, carnal. And, you know, I had fun today hanging out with you, bro. We went to Walmart. We got your charger, and I'm happy, bro. Thanks for always being there for me.
1: Big Joe, we got you, and thank you so much for listening tonight. Family first.
2: Thank you so much.
1: You got it, my brother. God bless you and your brother and your whole family.
2: God bless you too, brother. Thank you so much.

Hey, what's good, y'all? This is Joe, and tonight is made just for you. So make sure the lights are low, you're wearing something comfortable, and sipping your favorite drink. It's my boy R-Dubs taking care of the rest.

It's a weekly tradition. At the end of every weekend, we like to slow it down with slow jams, oral expressions, conversation on the radio. It's the Sunday night slow jam. We're so glad you're a part of it. You know who else is a part of it? Amanda and Albert in Laredo, Texas. These are your online expressions. Hey, Albert, Amanda says you are the best husband and father to our babies, and I love you so very much. AJ to Veronica in Lubbock, Texas says I love you and thank you for everything that you do. And from Jennifer in Salt Lake City, Utah to Saul in Florence, Colorado, love you so much and I can't wait to see you. 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From Marie to Casey in Austin, Texas, I love you and better days are on the way. From Shannon in Columbus, Ohio, for Twan in Charleston, West Virginia, she's thinking about you. BB's in Alaska, long distance love for Triel in Buenos Aires, Argentina. Nani in Reno, Nevada for Lenny in Carson City tonight. We'll say hello and good night to Felix and Jacqueline listening in Smithfield, North Carolina. And from Samantha in South Bend, Indiana for Pablo in Pekin, Illinois. 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You can call us. We'll do our very best to get your oral expression on tonight. If we miss it tonight, a future show. We'll check the apology line in the fourth and final hour of Sunday Night Slow Jam starts next.

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3: This is Ryan from Wichita, Kansas, and I'd like to make an apology out to my wife, Alicia Sanchez. Just wanted to say I'm sorry, baby, and I love you. I promise things will get better. They always will. Love you, sweetheart.
4: Hi, this is Layla from Madison, Wisconsin, and I'm calling to say I'm so sorry to my mother, Lori. I'm so sorry for everything I've put you through. I love you so much, and I hope you can forgive me.
5: Hi, this is Reed Burrows from Omaha, Nebraska. This apology goes out to Christina Montero. Chris, I apologize for putting you through hard times and stressing you out. If you ever can find it in your heart to give me another opportunity, I promise I won't let you down.

get the party started. See you at the bar, you was hardly talking. That's when I knew that your heart was scarring. Friends to lovers need a part to star in. Like, wait, babe, let me

0: Hey, thanks for staying up late with us tonight. You're inside the fourth and final hour of Sunday Night Slow Jams. Would love to see who's still with us. If you make an Instagram story tonight, tag us at Slow Jams. I would love to see your surroundings. And don't forget to capture the radio or the smart speaker that you're listening to the show on. I'll put that on your Instagram and tag Slow Jams, S-L-O-W-J-A-M-S. Not only so I can see it, but so we can reshare it.
1: Hi, my name is Veronica Machado. I'm from Colleen, Texas. And this is an oral expression going out to my husband, Israel Machado. Baby, I just want you to know that I love you. I appreciate you for being here with me, even though we're not close together. I love you.
2: Hi, this is Patty in Yuba City, California. And I'm sending an oral expression out to my husband, Nelly, in Nigeria. I wanted to give him all my love. Can't wait till we're together.
3: Hey, this is Eddie, San Antonio, Texas. Just want to let my wife know, Dea, I love you. I'm always here for you. You make my world complete.
4: My name's Aloha from Fairbanks, Alaska. I just wanted to leave a message for my boyfriend, Zion. I love him, and I want him to come home, and I miss him.
0: All right, there it is, your goodnight kisses. We're ready. 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The rest of tonight's Sunday Night Slow Jam start next.
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0: Just tell him that I love him so much. He's actually here with me. We've been listening to y'all all night, and we was listening to y'all, and y'all are just awesome. We really appreciate it.
1: Shannon, hold on. All of this is amazing. I'm trying to process everything. First of all, Shannon, tell me where you're calling from.
0: Phoenix, Arizona. Well, it's in Glendale, Arizona, yeah.
1: Okay, I know Glendale. Now, tell me about this man. What's his name?
0: His name is Ladarius. I'm 27 and he's 29, and we've been listening to y'all for years. And our parents listen to y'all, and we just... We appreciate it.
1: Wow. First of all, I appreciate that so much, and you were raised right. I love that your parents raised you on slow jams. Now tell me, how did you meet Ladarius at 11 years old? Did you go to school together?
0: No, actually, Greasegate. Over on 43rd and Peoria, we met in Glendale at Greasegate, and we used to go to the all-nighters there, which, by the way, they used to listen to y'all as well. We had, like, all-nighters and Club 54 and fun stuff for kids back then, and so we used to skate it up. We still go to Greasegate to this day, so.
1: So this is a roller rink. You strapped on the skates, and that's where you met.
0: Yep.
1: And 17 years later, you're going to have this man's last name. I love it when a plan comes together. That's amazing.
0: Yeah. Yes, we are.

0: Good night, baby, and I'm here always. Mwah.
1: Hey, this is V from Chicago. Calling to say goodnight to my man Chemo from Fifth City, currently in Pinckneyville. I love you, daddy. Good night.
2: 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This goes out to JR. I love you, daddy. Good night.
3: Hi, my name is Lorraine. I'm from San Jose, California. 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
4: 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If this station isn't one of them, you can do something about it. Let them know that you want Slow Jams 5 nights a week. Make sure to ask nicely. All right, at the very least, me and you next Sunday night for more Sunday Night Slow Jams. I'm R-Dub. Hey, thanks for coming through. Good night. This hour is brought to you by Atlantic Records, presenting Ty Dolla Sign. Don't kill the party.

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I heard what you said through the grapevine. 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
1: Shebang. 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All of my ops, they dead. Why do they gas me up?
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Though this season of her life had been cold, lonely, and tough, though she slipped back into a darkness she had hoped by now to have overcome, she had learned a beautiful lesson as she kissed her girls goodbye and thanked them for getting her out the house. 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
8: See that magic? Thank you. I'm
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11: 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Made people's hearts, you know, get bigger and burst. It was right after the pandemic, and I call it falling off a cliff. 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So a lot of OCD, you know, rocking back and forth. From the day our world changed, it took almost 4 years to find out that Rylan actually had Lyme disease. Rylan's resilience is what keeps me strong. He didn't deserve it. No child deserves it. You just have to pursue and pursue and keep pushing and pushing and find the right specialists and never, ever, ever give up on your child.
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1: Who you with?
0: On the couch with my favorite Santa. 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Been missing your booty, loving on your booty, kissing on your booty, crushing on your booty. 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

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Fresno. Let's go. Let's go.

0: Let's go. Greg and Dre, Morning Show Q97.1. Good morning, everybody. Welcome to a brand new day today. We are excited to launch you into a Monday. And we're excited to launch you into a brand new work week with some bizarre weather. We got some clouds falling down.
1: Isn't that funny?
0: It is. It's like clouds yesterday, clouds coming into work this morning. I'm like, in July in Fresno? I mean, that kind of stuff can happen, but we don't usually have like that kind of humidity. But, you know, today's one of those days. I do like clouds, so I will take it. I'll deal with the humidity, and I will take the cloud cover. Just, you know me, Dre. That's just how I
1: roll. Do know you, so, man.
0: But why don't we let you kick things off? I know you're locked and loaded with a Greg and Dre thought of the day.
1: Yeah, man. I wanted to just kind of kick things out. Talking about really dealing with like security around your significant others and how to look after them in your properties and things of that nature, your cars. I think people take it for granted sometimes that they're going to just be okay. And we live in a day and time where people are just in the business of stealing what you work hard for. So, I mean, at the end of the day, you have to put in safeguards to make sure that people don't take what you have and what you've worked for. And if that's alarms or animals and pets and people just are looking to take, and you have to look to protect. So whatever you're doing to make sure that at night when you lay your head down, you are covered. A lot of people are dealing with, you know, firearms, you know, and that Second Amendment and making sure that they're protected that way. Be safe with that at the end of the day. I get it. It's a tough road to haul, and we're out here. We're striving hard. And the worst thing to do in life is to really work hard, honest, make an honest living, and someone comes along and tries to just take what you have. So protect it just as hard as you work to get it. Just a thought. Just a thought.
0: Thank you very much, Dre. Time for everything you need to know. Going back to singer David's murder case has progressed slowly since Celeste Rivas' body was found in his Tesla last year. And it appears part of the reason is it took 3 grand juries before charges were eventually filed. There's been a limited unsealing, revealing the 3 grand juries to the public. Not all facts put out there. But apparently, while the grand jury first 2 times met, no charges were filed. It wasn't until the grand jury met the 3rd time, indicating possibly some holes in the prosecution's case.
1: The old holes of the case. I mean, yeah, I get it. There's always a problem when you're dealing with, you know, law enforcement and things of that nature. I think whether you're on the prosecution side or the defendant side, you're looking for holes. That's what they're all looking for, the way out or to weigh in. And it's just, you have to have to make sure you got the right people around you. That if there are any faults or any, in this matter, loopholes or holes, you definitely take advantage of it one way or the other.
0: Also, sad news out of Hollywood, and that is longtime actor Sam Neill has passed away. You may remember him as the lead character in Jurassic Park. Going back, also The Hunt for Red October and The Piano, amongst many others. Released statement from his family said it is with intense sadness that Sam Neill, to share the Sam Neill's of Sam News passing on the 13th of July 2026 in Australia. Sam was surrounded by family and passed away with dignity and is that characterized his whole life. Sam Neill sadly passes away at the age of 78.
1: Yeah, man. What a great life of film. He actually, someone said he was a poor man's Indiana Jones. You know, and I disagree. You know, I just think that he created his own character and he did it in his own way. And it was action-packed. And when you see him on the screen, he made it believable. You know, and working and doing films, I've been fortunate to do a couple and being behind the scenes. And that's what a director and things that, and the writers, they put those words on paper and they go like, man, who can bring this to life? And, you know, he's iconic with having those shots, those scenes where they would shoot to him and his facial expressions would describe to you what you were about to see on the Jurassic Park dinosaur side. You already knew just looking at it through his eyes and the way he was telling the story, non-verbally. And that's a hell of an actor right there. So definitely rest in peace.
0: Numerous things happening at Jay-Z's three-night concert series out in New York. This started on night number one when he decided to breach the subject of Colin Kaepernick. On Friday night, in a freestyle aimed at his critics, he said they run out of characters, had to bring up Cap again. Buddy took a check. I ain't even mad at him. But along with that check, you have to sign a non-disclosure agreement. I'm the one they can't control. Sunday night, last night, unfortunately, from what Jay-Z claims, was security issues. The show was canceled.
1: Well, it was canceled, then reinstated. It actually was delayed forever. Those doors opened. The show was supposed to start at 8 o'clock. This is Yankee Stadium. Those people were in that stadium packed to the hilt. And all the celebrities are out there because this is supposedly like his last hurrah. You know, he's supposed to be going out on the bang. Yankee Stadium, I mean, come on. How many people does that hold? And to do multiple shows? The show didn't start till 12:15. We've had incidents like that here in the Central Valley where shows have been delayed for hours. But to sit there for 4 hours, people were booing. It was a bad situation. Now, they wouldn't let anybody in and they wouldn't let anybody out. Apparently, there were 10,000 plus people outside trying to get in. And they had a breach. What happened was some people just kind of bum rushed and knocked down security. And Jay-Z was like, I didn't want to start the show. He came out, he addressed the crowd. He goes, I didn't want to start the show and have some sort of stampede because it was out of control for a while. We had to get it back under control, get in more security, more police officers. Then I was on, because I was here to protect you guys because they were all trying to get in. He's over 10,000 people outside. I mean, Jay-Z, say what you want. He might be a little older, you know, hasn't had any new music, but man, to do Yankee Stadium multiple shows and then to have tens of thousands of people outside trying to get in. And some of them, by the way, unfortunately, were ticket holders who they wouldn't let in. So it was all, it could have been bad. It could have been worse than what it was, but it turned into really just being an inconvenience for all those in attendance.
0: Hey, that is, well, one more thing. The World Cup. How about that? The World Cup semifinals are set, and I'm not sure, but I believe it might be the first time ever in the history of the tournament the top four ranked teams have advanced to the semifinals. So wait.
1: Isn't that crazy?
0: Yeah, get ready for the superpowers. You're going to have France taking on Spain in one semifinal and England, Argentina in the other, the top four ranked FIFA teams in their rankings. So
1: now your top pick, my top pick that we picked before the tournament started are actually playing each other. I got Spain,
0: yes,
1: you got France.
0: In the semifinals.
1: Wow.
0: Yeah,
1: it's crazy.
0: The big boys collide. All right, that is everything you need to know this morning. 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
9: 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Drive safe. I'm Karina, and that's your Traffic Central Valley.
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3: 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That's for all my scammers and my kid money.

0: Greg and Dre Morning Show, Q97.1. Good morning. Welcome. It's time to be a winner with our Greg and Dre question of the day. Two questions to answer, and then we hook you up. And I'm happy about this, Dre, dude. Because who don't like free food?
1: Ooh.
0: Ooh. We got a gift card to go to Deli D. We got some sandwiches on us through, of course, our great sponsor, Deli D. So if you want to get hooked up, looking for some nice lunch today, tomorrow, whenever you want to use it, now's the time. You got an opportunity to win. So I will start with my question, as I always do. Dre is going to drop that bomb on you. He made it tough last week. Let me tell you that. Oh, man.
1: It's a good week this week, man. This is going to be a nice, cool, mellow week. I can just feel it.
0: Got you. All right, so my question involves around a fight that took place this weekend. Conor McGregor, Max Holloway. So a lot of people sparked their interest. Conor McGregor hasn't been in the octagon for many, many years. So my question for you is, on Saturday night, who was the winner of that fight? Who was the winner? Conor McGregor. Did he make a successful return to the octagon? 266-9797. Dre's got one for you. I don't know where he's going with the people, but you have to be prepared to answer his question.
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3: Q97.1, what's going down in the streets? It's time for traffic.
11: Slowdowns due to construction work in Visalia on northbound 99 onto Avenue 80. Also in Kalinga, issues on Route 198 onto Wortham Street. Drive safe. I'm Karina, and that's your traffic, Central Valley.
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13: Pop that thing, let it clap, let it clap. 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
14: Let's
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13: Lap. 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Shake that like you out of control. That thing till your throat gets sore. Bend it on down, put your face on the floor. That till your legs can't stand. High freak with the word in a hand.

0: Greg and Dre, Morning Show Q97.1. Let's make you a winner. Let's get you hooked up. Just two questions. That's it. Get them both right, and boom. Oh, what? You got the Deli D gift card?
1: Ooh.
0: Beautiful sandwich to fill you up. What's your name?
2: Mowdy from Sanger.
0: Talking the fight game right now. Saturday night, maybe you had some eyes on it. Not exactly sure how many people were watching, but a lot of hype going in, and that is the return of the notorious Conor McGregor into the octagon. Now, I want you to tell me, did he come out a winner or a loser?
2: Oh, he was a loser.
0: And that is correct.
1: Yes, it is. What I predicted when we had this conversation, I said, dude, he's a bum. He's washed up. And man, 69 seconds
0: yes.
1: of the first round.
0: Leg gave out on him and TKO. Man.
1: I don't know if he might have been hurt before the fight even started. I don't know what's going on with this dude, but man. Talking about a rematch. Rematch? Really?
0: Let's just let that go. He's got whiskey to sell or whatever.
1: I don't know, bro. I think he's going to try to do it again.
0: Uh-oh.
1: I feel he's going to get some suckers once again. Being said, Dre's question, get this right and get hooked up again. Now, he came into the ring, Conor McGregor, with a mohawk. Had, you know, the mohawk fro and, you know, was rocking it. This is the second time he did it. He did it the first time they fought in 2013. He had a mohawk as well. Is that true or false?
2: That's false.
1: Yep, second time he wore the mohawk. Yep.
0: Oh,
1: same hairstyle.
0: Wow.
1: He wore some 13 years ago.
0: Oh, man.
1: And he wore it again, kind of like a throwback to that. Didn't have the same results as he did back then. Damn, Greg. Already got
0: a slow start this weekend.
1: Unbelievable.
0: Okay. Marty, we appreciate you greatly. Hope you're going to call us back a different day when Dre's question is not so challenging.
1: I don't know, man. Pretty damn good at this.
2: Thank you.
0: You got it.
1: Yeah, that was his style of choice back in the day. The mohawk, I mean.
0: I like mohawk. I had a mohawk twice in my life, too. I love mohawk.
1: I remember you had one.
0: Yeah.
1: You lost the bet with me.
0: Yeah.
1: And then you just started rocking it for a while.
0: Well, maybe one was my choice and one I lost a bet.
1: Yeah.
0: I think the first time I lost a bet with you and I got it, but I liked it. And I was like, then later I just went and did it again. So I was like, I like this mohawk. But that was it. Those two times. I liked it, though. Always got compliments on it, so it's all good.
1: Did you win your fight?
0: I wasn't in a fight. I remember what the bet was. 49ers Raiders or something. All right, guess what? Oh, no, they didn't. Coming up next.
1: Mm.
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0: way.
1: Greg and Dre, Morning Show Q97.1. Good morning, everybody. Welcome to a brand new edition of Oh No, They Didn't.
2: Okay. What did they do now? It's Monday, man. You think that, they had a whole weekend act a fool?
1: Yeah, well, you know what, Dre? It's the Bears acting a fool again.
2: Oh, the Bears are back.
1: What is going on?
2: The Bears.
1: We've had multiple stories of Bears on the loose wreaking havoc lately. And this is just another one. And that is, ladies, attacked in tent by black bear.
2: Oh, why I gotta be a black bear?
1: Imagine how intense that would be, though, if you feel some scratching outside your tent.
2: They can rip right through that tent.
1: Yeah, they do. I can see that's exactly what happened right here. Ugh. Imagine the threat. Now, they do say you're really not supposed to have, like, any food ever in your tent.
2: Oh, because, outside. Yeah.
1: You put that outside, and if they're going to go for it, you do it. Yeah. So, yeah, I don't know, man. Just watch out. If you're going up somewhere, these black bears are, yeah. They say that black bears are conditioned to eat human food. So you have to be careful not to put any near you.
2: Mm.
1: Yeah, matter of fact, I don't even want to hike with any food in my backpack right now.
2: Well, I saw some. Yeah, think about it. You're talking about it just over the weekend. There was something came up on my feed. The bears up in them, I guess up higher up in the mountains, they open up car doors, man. And in some cases, they can rip them off. They're so strong. But one bear opened up a car door, got what he wanted, mm-hmm. and then closed the door and walked away. Closed the door. I'm like, wow. Look at this bear. He's done this before. But yeah, people be careful out there with your food for sure.
1: Man, I don't know. I can't really speak on that, Dre. I have no idea. Oh, no. What to talk about ruining your weekend. So it's really hot, and what are you going to do? In Colorado, you know what they do? They do the same thing we do. They go out to... Yeah, they go to the water park.
2: Yeah.
1: We go to the water park. This is exactly what we might do out here. Unfortunately, in the middle of the heat in the day... the park has to be closed. Get out of here because of a bomb threat.
2: Oh, no.
1: Man, there's nothing like a bomb threat in order to ruin all the fun, Dre.
2: And it takes a lot. I mean, the water park, you know, I'm going with my family. We got, lugging your stuff. You got all kinds of gear because you got to change clothes. You got your swimming stuff. You're going to relax. Then sometimes you take food.
1: Guests were not allowed to retrieve their belongings.
2: What?
1: Yes.
2: Yeah, because it's a bomb. Right, go.
1: Yes. So all those were out of there, and you're hoping, well, nobody happened to grab something of yours as they left the park as well.
2: So they were allowed to go back later?
1: Yes.
2: After it was identified there was no bomb threat?
1: Well, that took a long time. Yeah.
2: Oh, I'm sure it did. By the time that happens, probably time to get ready to go.
1: Why do people do that? What is it, a get back? Is this a former employee that I'm going to show them what's up? Is it like your ex is at the water park? You're going to ruin
2: I think it could be all of the above. Okay. Pranksters, people who are disgruntled. People who are just mean-spirited, people who think it's funny. I think this is a whole list of reasons why people try to ruin other people's fun.
1: Yeah. Yeah, I don't know. Here's another one. And I'll say it could usually do white people problems.
2: Okay.
1: Now we go to Yellowstone, where there's other types of critters and animals over there. A headline reads, "Tourist seriously injured after bison launches man 8 feet in the air."
2: I saw the video.
1: You did see this one.
2: Yeah, this is white people problems.
1: It is.
2: Because they were like almost too, they were too close to the bison.
1: Which is what people do.
2: No, it's what white people do. Okay, they like to get close for photo ops, selfies, or whatever it is.
1: Okay.
2: And it was an older gentleman. And he could not run the bison.
1: No, I can see the guy look like gray hair and everything.
2: Yeah, man.
1: That's not the guy.
2: And then the bison got up, and the bison was just being the bison. And let me tell you, that man was thrown high in the air.
1: Man, okay. I think, is this a final warning that please do not get near the wild
2: animals? No, it's not.
1: Oh, sorry.
2: It's not going to deter your people, Greg.
1: We'll keep warning
2: it. It will keep on. This will be an ongoing thing to the end of time.
1: Mm. All right. Well, that is Oh No, They Didn't.
2: Oh, yes, they did.
1: And unfortunately, they did it. And Dre has seen the video.
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0: 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Good morning, everybody. It's time for everything you need to know. We will start with Jay-Z. Multiple things going on at his three-night performance out at Yankee Stadium. We'll start off on Friday night, where in an apparent message back to detractors, while in a freestyle aimed at his critics, he said they run out of characters, had to bring back up Cap, referring to Colin Kaepernick. A buddy took a check. I ain't even mad at him. But along with the check, you have to sign a non-disclosure agreement. I'm the one they can't control. Then, fast forward to last night on night three, his show ends up getting postponed for 4 hours in what Jay-Z called a security issue and people trying to get into the show without tickets.
1: Yeah, that's New York for you. I mean, they bum rushed the show, a sold out show. I mean, three nights. You're talking, you can just see how big Jay-Z is and how many people in the New York area. I mean, the three nights at Yankee Stadium, Beyonce comes out one night, Rihanna comes out, he's had Pharrell. So many hitters came on that stage with him, and that's what people knew. And the fact that he said, this might be my last hurrah, you throw that on there, it was a must-see ticket. You know, and all the celebrities there, LeBron James, people were there. What, 4 hours you had to sit in that stadium and wait? People got in there at 7:30 because the show's supposed to start at 8. Can you imagine? It's like you didn't hit the stage till 12:15. Now he still has to perform for 2+ hours, so you're not getting out of there till 3 in the morning on a Sunday night. Like, it's so many people calling in sick today in New York. And then how do you get home? I mean, or the subway still running? Oh, there's so many questions, man. But again, it shows you the popularity of Jay-Z, and it also shows you the vulnerability. Because he said when he came out on stage, look, I didn't want to start the show because there was 10,000 people just trying to bum rush the show, and I didn't want you guys to get stampeded. So I wanted stampeded. So I wanted to make sure that I protected you guys. And then the people started clapping. I would have been still mad. You would have heard a big old F-bomb in the crowd. That would have been me. Like, 4 hours, bro? Like, at some point, you got to go, all right, are we good? Can we go now? That's ridiculous. We've had delays here in town, but not for 4 hours. I would have lost my mind. And they weren't letting anybody leave. That's another problem. Now you're going to hold me hostage?
0: Oh, gosh. Yeah, tough deal right
1: That's
0: there.
1: That's a tough deal, but hey, they stayed.
0: All right, well, Sam Neill. A name that might not roll off the tongue for you, but a very successful, iconic actor. He had the lead role in the original Jurassic Park, another huge hit starring opposite Sean Connery in The Hunt for Red October, plus The Piano and many, many other movies. Sadly, he passed away earlier today in Australia, and his death was described as sudden and unexpected, according to a family statement. The actor had recovered from a rare and aggressive blood cancer just this year, revealing in April that he was cancer-free. His cause of death was not released. He passes away at the age of 78 years old.
1: Man, you're 78 and you battled through cancer, and then they said it was sudden and unexpected. Well, I would disagree. You might have wanted to expect that to happen at some point in the near future at 78. But what a great film career. I mean, in Jurassic Park, I mean, Sam Neill had this way of, like, with his facial expressions to make you fear what was coming next, which were the dinosaurs. And he had classic lines, and he was just a really, really good actor, man. It's going to be missed for sure. Rest in peace, but he leaves behind a very outstanding cinematic career where we can go and still forever watch his films.
0: For sure.
1: Rest in peace, Sam Neill.
0: All right, which came in with a lot of hype, ended with a whimper, and that was the return to the octagon of Conor McGregor after years outside the ring. However, just 68 seconds into the first round, the fight had to be stopped because of a Conor McGregor leg injury.
1: Yeah, man.
0: Max Holloway gets the win.
1: We talked about this on Friday. I told you that I thought he was a bum. Still one of the great draws of all time in the UFC. But at this stage, I said he was a bum. I would not be watching the fight. That was not true. I did watch the fight.
0: Okay.
1: Now, but I watched it backstage. Shout out to Jeanette Harris at a sold-out concert here at the Tower Theater. And one of the roadies in backstage had it on his laptop. And they said, Dre, you hitting the stage in 5 minutes. I go, I'm going to watch this fight. But I won't need 5 minutes. It'll be over quick. And 1:09, this fight was over. And I went out on stage and did my thing. It's just... I just knew it was going to be early. Now, I did say one way or the other, Connor could get lucky and land a punch, but I didn't think it was going to happen. And he tried to throw a kick and he goes down. And many a question if he wasn't injured coming into the fight. Mm. But it was a huge money grab. And now he's talking about he wants a rematch and he's not done. He's going to come back from this. I'm like, bro, stop it already. If someone pays money to see Conor McGregor again, You are delusional and you got way too much money, or you're going to stay broke because you're making bad investments.
0: So you were thinking you were out. You did give it one more shot, but now it's officially official.
1: Because it was free and it was right there on the laptop. Yeah. So, I mean, but hey. For me to go watch a party. And
0: you're a big fight fan.
1: A big fight
0: fan. You deserve the right to watch that fight. It's all good. All right, how about the World Cup, though? Something has happened for the first time ever in the history of the FIFA World Cup, and that is the top four ranked teams in the world have all advanced to the semifinal. Get ready for an epic showdown. France will be taking on Spain, and England will be taking on Argentina.
1: And millions will be watching from around the world, not a billion people. I will tell you, man, you and I made our predictions before the World Cup. You took France, I took Spain.
0: Yeah.
1: And now they are meeting in the semifinal.
0: Yeah.
1: So, yeah, our picks are going to go out. One of us will be right, and one of them will be like, hey, good job. We get this far. I mean, I think France was more of a favorite than Spain.
0: Yeah.
1: To get this far, but, you know, let's see what happens, man.
0: Yeah.
1: It's just, you got England too. I mean,
0: look, this is the dream come true.
1: Everybody's there.
0: It should be for fans, is that basically the top players you're still seeing. You got Mbappe still going. You got Messi still going. You got Yamal still going. You got Harry Kane still going. These are like the biggest stars in the world, and I enjoy watching the stars play. So I think these semifinals, going to be a lot of eyes on it. There should be. This is
1: because the stars, you got to think about it also, Greg, they are looking at this as the moment I can rise above the rest.
0: They all want the golden boot.
1: Yeah.
0: They all want to score the most goals, and these guys are in play. So not Yamal. He got a late start, but it should be an epic ending.
1: It really should be.
0: It all sorts out.
1: Next game, you know the dates. When is the next game?
0: Next game coming up on Tuesday. That'll be Spain and France, and then Wednesday, England and Argentina. The third place game next Saturday, the final next Sunday. That's what's up.
1: Okay, let's do it.
0: All right, that's everything you need to know.
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0: Lean on the listeners. 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
1: Oh, no.
0: Solving problems.
1: Okay.
0: That's what we do. We come together with your and only your help.
1: We make it better.
0: Solutions, explanations, options. For the anonymous people that write into our show, trusting in you to step forward and try and take a look at their life. Give them a left turn, a right turn, straight ahead, dead end. That's what they want. So hopefully today is going to be a day you do call in. When's the last time we rang the love bell for a first-time caller? Maybe we need that today, too.
1: First-time caller,
0: ring the love bell.
1: It sounds like that.
0: How about you?
1: Come and get some of that right there.
0: So we've got a situation in front of us that needs to be addressed. Says this, good morning, Greg and Dre. I've been listening to you guys for 2 years now, and I need your help. I've been married for 20 years and recently found out that my wife cheated on me. I found out early enough that she did not sleep with him yet, and I'm 100% sure. I found out that they have been exchanging feelings for one another, but nothing other than that. We've talked about it, and she has agreed to cut ties with this man and work on our marriage. My problem is that she works with this man every day, and I still have trust issues. I caught her texting him off work time when this was all happening. Other than texting on her phone, though, the normal way of texting, I believe she has found a way to text him without being tracked by the phone. My feelings are strong for her, and I want to put trust in her again, but I'm having that gut feeling that something is wrong. I tell her not to hurt me again, and she says she's not, but how do I start to trust her again when I constantly feel the need to double-check everything she says to make me feel better? That is not good. And something I've been doing a little more lately, Dre. And
1: checking your wife's stuff?
0: No.
1: My bad.
0: Starting off with a conspiracy theory, because I don't really like what I heard in this write-up. What I heard was, you're 100% sure she didn't sleep with this guy, nothing else happened. Look, I know a little something about being cheated on. The reality is, when you catch a cheater, all they're going to admit to is what they know you know. That's it. So obviously, and you're mentioning the phone numerous times in here, you found some very inappropriate text messages going back and forth between your wife and a coworker after hours. She knows that's all you know. That's all she's going to admit to. That's what cheaters do. You then believe 100% she didn't sleep with this guy. I don't believe that. I believe that she's only admitting to what you caught her doing. And I think that's why you have that gut feeling. You're kind of trying to make it right in your head, but you know it's not right. Like your inner you is talking to you going, wait a minute, this whole thing ain't right. Because it isn't. And on the surface, you say, oh my gosh, 20 years of marriage, how could this happen? Well, I would contend that there's two main times people get divorced. First 5 years, hey, we realize this isn't working. We're not doing good with our parenting. We're not looking at financial things the same way. First 5 years didn't work. The next big time when people get divorced is that 20-year mark, because the kids just grew up. Kids grow, and then people, or at least one person, that says, you know what? There's nothing left in this for me with the kids grown. And I think that's what's happened to you. And I'm sorry to be the guy that tells you this, but I think I'm telling you the truth, and your wife isn't. Because that's what cheaters do. I don't think it's going to work out, man. It ain't happening. I'm sorry. It's not happening.
1: Wow. Well, you started off by, you know, giving a little bit of insight in your life and that you were cheated on. And then you tried to then explain how what cheaters do.
0: And I'm accurate.
1: Now, I think you really would know how a person who's been cheated on, how they feel and how they react. You should be able to give him some sympathy from that point of view. Now, as a former cheater myself, I think no one can speak about the cheater than I can. And I can tell you right now, and it's not the person who's been cheated on fault, but when you get to these situations in this 20-year mark, and you're right about the kids leaving the empty nesters, sometimes, you know, they don't have anything to talk about. They're not talking about the kids. Then you got to hope some grandkids come along real fast to actually keep you locked in through the grandkids. And that's how people go 30, 40, 50 years, because they get the grand and the greats. And that keeps them bonded. But if you don't have any of that, then you have to rely on each other. And I can tell you from experience, The reason why a lot of people get cheated on after being together a dozen years is because one person becomes so predictable. They're just going through life predictable. And the person says it every time. And it's not that person's fault. Let me just say that. It's like, they're so boring. I don't know what to do. I feel like I'm missing out on life. Now, this is what you, and I've heard that from women about their man. Now, this is the part where the guys can step up. You, sir, that wrote in, you need to rekindle your relationship. Stop worrying about going through people's phones and checking stuff. You need to step your game up. And you need to do the things that you did to get her. And when she was excited, dude, you had her for 20 years not wanting to do anything with anybody else but you. But over time, and you being so predictable and being the same dude every single day, and she becoming bored in a relationship, no spark, no excitement, her eye opened up. And then some guy saw that and he filled that void. Now, it may have started off with just some little chit-chat back and forth, and it escalated to something. You said never got to sex, so that's a good thing. So she didn't break her sexual vows. She's broken her vows as far as, you know, being with you only mentally. The physical side, yeah, you can get past that. The mental part is the tough part when they check out mentally. So go back, man. Rekindle. Make this work and show her the excited guy that you were. Mr. Fun Husband, Mr. Spontaneous Boyfriend, all you got to go back and tack into that. People who listen to me right now who've had problems late in relationships are nodding their head 100%. That's exactly what happens most of the time.
2: What's the plan moving forward? Is this something that can be saved? What do you think actually went down? Am I right or am I wrong with my breakdown? 266-9797 is the phone number for you to call now. Advice for him. You heard what's going on? What do you think the next step is? Please try and give him some possible solutions.
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10: Make sure to look out for hazard in Fresno on northbound 99 onto McKinley. Plus, still seeing slowdowns in Visalia on northbound 99, just south, and that's your traffic.
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0: Megan Dre, Morning Show, Q97.1. Time to take some phone calls. Feeling bad for this guy, wrote in. 20 years of marriage, found his wife. Now, he says just emotionally cheating. I'm not believing that. That's me just saying that's what cheaters only admit to, what you caught them doing. They're not opening up about everything else they were doing if you haven't figured out what they were doing yet. But he's still going through her phone. It was a coworker she was doing this emotional cheating with. And now he's unsure about his marriage because he's not trusting her anymore. What do you guys think? How does this move forward? Is there a way to save this or not? 266-9797 is the number. Caller, go ahead.
1: Yeah, man. At the end of the day, I think that he should give her another chance. At the end of the day, if he loves her, he should give her another chance and let her explain herself. Let her explain herself about what's going on. You feel me? If it was a consistent thing that she was doing, then ain't no telling of how he feel about it. But you got to go with your heart on this, bro.
0: Well, his heart's telling him to get out because he's still checking her phone. And if she really cared, she would already quit that job, man. If she really cared, she would be like, I can't be in this space anymore. I realize the error of my ways. I need to make all these changes for you, baby, because I let this get way out of control. I'm not hearing any of that.
1: Yeah, you're right. Oh, you're right. She shouldn't have did what she did.
2: Well, it could be a financial thing, too. Sometimes in people's lives, you can't quit a job.
0: Well, she's not quitting because she has one foot out the door, and she isn't sure which way she's going to go yet. And, you know, it's more important for her to keep this job than it is to save her marriage. That's the truth.
2: Well, what she has to realize, what is she trying to save? If he's going to be the same dude that she's going to go and have a wandering eye, then they have nothing anyway. If he's going to do the things he needs to do and she does things she needs to do, then they can maybe make a go at it again. Because I tell you what, no woman loves anybody else more than they love their man when they first marry him. When they first marry you, that's the height of your love. And it's how do you maintain that? And over the course of time, people's love deteriorate. And it's normally one of the people in a relationship.
0: But I think this is dead and gone, and I hate to say that, but I just got to keep it real
2: you
0: in my world.
2: Songs now?
0: Appreciate it, Eric. I wish it was different, but I don't see it that way. Thanks for the phone call.
2: All right,
0: call.
2: Big homie.
1: All right, for sure.
0: 266-9797. Sonia has used the number.
2: Sonia.
0: And hopefully you got some advice for this man. What do you think?
2: What's Sonia mind?
3: Hey, I'm going to say I was in a relationship similar to that, and you can't expect for someone to leave their job. The best revenge us as individuals can do is to just let that person be. You know, I think they should just get divorced, because if you stay with that person, you're going to be in a horrible situation like I am now. Like, you never just want to stay someone for the convenience. Just let that person be, divorced, and move on with your life.
0: Yeah,
3: that's how I look at it.
0: Couldn't agree more.
3: You'll never gain trust again. You won't.
2: Did the person actually physically cheat on you?
3: Oh, yeah. With females from his work, we split for 2 years.
2: Okay.
3: Got back together, and now it's the most horrible thing in my life. So, I mean, you can never regain that trust again.
2: But you were gone.
3: My whole thing was...
2: You were out of it. You were out of it. You had escaped the prison, and you went right back in.
0: No.
3: Right.
0: No.
3: And that's what I'm saying. That person should just let it be. Because the remainder of your time with that individual, you're going to be thinking, oh, are they cheating? And honestly, it's going to be a repeat cycle. That person's going to know that you're willing to accept them again, and they're going to continue to do it. Most cheated on relationships happen within the workplace.
2: You make that a good point, but at the same time, that's not how it all goes. I know people who have overcome this. They've overcome the betrayal, and what they've done is that they reinvested in each other. It takes both people.

0: And women do too. You
1: but
0: get
1: why, yeah, why is this just blame this guy? How no, do we know? It doesn't sound like she was giving him any emotional energy.
0: No, we don't know how much she was asking for him to do more. Why don't we ever go out? Why don't you ever do this? Why don't you compliment? You know, women, here's the problem what you got to understand about women. Women let you know what you're lacking. They tell you.
1: Oh, guys rag on you too.
0: Okay, but women will tell you. I wish you were like, what happened? You know, you used to say this. You used to take me here. You used to do that. Oh, babe, you know, we don't do that no more. That's old. And what happens, you don't replace it with anything.
1: Well, you don't have a lot in common anymore, and it's sad, but this is why I said it's very... It seems like a tragedy. 20 years she cheated. No, to me, first 5 years is when you see the most divorces. The next age group is that when the kids are grown and you don't have anything else in common. And this is what happens.
0: Some people don't have
1: kids, and
0: they go through the
1: same
0: thing.
1: This marriage is not happening.
0: What you're doing is you're making excuses for the guy. And I'm not blaming the guy, but I'm saying you are. You're saying, well, what? The guy? They lost interest. No, you find new interest. You keep the spark going.
1: I'm not blaming anybody. I'm saying these two have grown apart. That's why this is done. And her words mean nothing. Her actions tell you everything. She's not quitting her job. Right? She's not. She only admitted to what you found out. There's more to it. Like,
0: this is not happening.
1: Of course you're going to have trust issues. You didn't get the whole story.
0: He went through the whole phone. He didn't find anything that was incriminating.
1: She knows he got the phone. So she's going to admit to what's in the phone.
0: But prior
1: That's what
0: to,
1: cheaters do.
0: Prior to that.
1: So then you have trust issues the rest of the time. You don't really know.
0: How do people find out you're cheating? How do you have slept with someone? They normally find out through your phone.
1: Yeah, I'm trying to help this guy. If you want to be like Sonia called a little while ago, and, you know, that you're miserable, stay there. If you want to get peace of mind, it's not in your marriage. And I hate to be the guy that says that. But let's take another anonymous call. Maybe you agree, maybe you disagree. What do you think?
2: It's a sad situation. We stayed together, and it happened to me. But at the end of the day, it's what he's going to choose to do. In my situation, we are together, but it's not the same, and I don't think it's ever going to be the same.
0: Now, why
2: even
0: is
2: though
0: that?
2: You try to, I think even though you try to work on it, because it's always going to be in the back of your mind, always.
0: Well, so always, always. So you got help me have some clarity.
2: It makes me now more. How can I explain? Like I just don't care anymore. Like it's not the same. Pushed back a lot and I've changed a lot.
0: You got cheated on, right?
2: Mm-hmm.
0: So what you should have done is left. Because the people that I know who got cheated on, who have now worked it out and are now happy, that person had to let it go. And they've said that. You know, I just had to let it go. Because I know you tried, but you're unable to do it. And hey, look, there's nothing wrong with that. Yeah. It's just not in your nature because you wouldn't do it. You would never do it. So people who would never do it, it's hard for them to completely forget. You can forgive.
2: Yeah. After so many years, it's hard, you know?
0: Yeah, it's very hard.
1: Yeah. Now, are you still with this individual?
0: Anonymous? Yeah, they're still together.
1: Yeah, but you're not happy. You're not happy.
2: Yeah.
0: No.
2: Yeah.
0: So.
1: Cautionary tale again. I appreciate your call. Thanks for opening up to us. And I'm wishing you the best.
0: That's why I said what I said earlier. Both people have to be remorseful in what they can do to make it better.
1: 266-9797. More of your phone calls are needed. It's Lean on the Listeners. 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

0: Lean on the listeners.
1: We lean it.
0: We need some more advice. 20 years of marriage on the ropes. A man has found out that his wife emotionally cheated on him. And he says he's 100% sure it didn't go any further. I question that. She says she wants to work on the marriage. It was with a coworker, but she still works there. And he finds himself still checking her phone, wondering, how do I get that trust back? What should I do? And he wants your advice. 266-9797. Let's continue with the phone calls.
2: Hey, how's it going, guys?
1: What's going on?
2: There's a lot to take in right now, but I'm going to have to agree with Greg on this one. Greg, I thought you were a player, first off.
1: Oh, I used to be. I'm not anymore. I'm a family man. So, you know, I lost my pay stripe.
2: It's always excuses when it comes to women, man. 20 years of hard work or whatever was done between each other and then it's all down the drain. People need to start remembering all the, you know, past actions, past situations. That's 20 years of marriage, 20 years of love, crying, pain, blood, down the drain.
1: What's that got to do with being a player? You know, you lost me with that.
2: Well, because you're over here making excuses for women. You know damn straight she cheated.
1: So it could be different if it was on the other side, if a woman was writing in. So I'm dealing with the storyline. So I'm not, it's not a general statement. This storyline, the guy got cheated on.
2: You know, if a woman's emotionally connected to a man, she's physically connected as well.
0: I would agree with you, caller. I really do. And that's why I don't think this stopped at emotional cheating. She's only admitting to what she got caught. And
1: but that's all speculative.
2: 100%.
0: More often than not, that's what cheaters do. They admit to what they know the person caught them doing, and they won't admit to anything else.
1: Well, all he was able to find was information pertaining to an emotional cheating. And he says, I believe it. In his write-up, but you two, when a man says, I believe it 100%, that's what he said.
0: I don't believe he does, because he's still going through her phone. That inner voice is telling him something's
2: wrong.
0: He's
2: calling into the show to ask for advice. He doesn't believe it either.
1: At the end of the day, he has some problems of letting go, and he needs to probably leave the situation. No one that I know personally who've had this experience, and a lot of people cheat, and some people get past it because they let it go. They were like, this is a moment that my partner made a mistake. I love them for so many other things. I'm going to let this go and make them hope that they'll be a better person.
2: Just like the caller prior to this call, she said that she let it go, but she's still not happy. You can let it go at the time, but she's still not going to be happy.
1: You're not letting it go.
0: Yeah.
1: If you can't do both, you can't. It doesn't work that way.
0: I think with him checking through her phone still, he needs to come to the conclusion he's not a person that's going to let it go. And it's sad for me to get on the radio and say after 20 years, I don't think his marriage works anymore, but that's the position I find myself in.
1: I'm going to say he should try.
2: It's sad, man. It's sad. 20 years down the drain like that.
0: Yeah.
1: Well, he should try. He should at least try to let it go, see if he can. Maybe go a week without going through a phone, and then maybe that turns into 2 weeks. Unless he tries it, he'll never know.
0: Jackson, I appreciate your phone call today.
1: Some people are just quitters.
2: Thank you, guys. Appreciate it.
0: Mai out of Fresno up next.
3: Hi.
0: Hi, good morning.
1: My.
3: Good morning. I was listening, and it came, you know, I'm in a similar situation. I've been together with my husband for 17 years. I've been cheated on, and I play that one side he's standing right now as an advice to him, as coming from like a sister. I would say leave. Why? Because this is the perfect time for you to make an excuse and leave, because he's already checking on her phone. That means he's not going to trust her. And because I've been cheated on it, I forgive. And guess what? It goes back to the same thing. And when us women, we cheat, it's because we are no longer interested in them. And eventually, she's going to find something else, and she's not going to care for him as much as she did before. And for him, the moment he has an eye for somebody else, he's going to use it as an excuse to get her. So maybe she might be perfect, but it's no longer perfect because now he's picking her flaws. So I say leave now, take a break, and fall in love again. Love each other on the sideline and just be there for each other. If you really do love each other, eventually you spark again. But as of right now, he should just take a break.
1: Now, once you escape to prison, you can't run back up in there. I mean, you out.
3: You can't. And you say you could, but you never will. Because people, you're not in the shoe yet, so you don't know.
1: That's why I said this whole take a break.
3: You're in that shoe, it's a whole different story.
1: I don't like this take a break and then come back together. Nah, if you're going to cut, then cut and go and then find it elsewhere. But thanks for the phone call.
3: Well, I mean, like, if he really did love her, you know, and, you know, it will happen again. But if he doesn't, it doesn't. But as of right now, he needs to let it go.
0: Yeah, I appreciate
3: the call.
0: Just
3: let it go.
0: Easier said than done to let things go. Easier said than done. Anonymous and Visalia up next.
1: Visalia Anonymous, how you doing?
4: Yo, I'm doing good. What's going on?
1: Talk to me, man. What do you think about the situation?
4: At the end of the day, he need to just leave her alone. You feel me? She did what she did. She cheated. She's still at the job that she's working at. So that makes me think that she's still going to do the things that...
0: Yeah, I agree. I think the fact that she's still at that job tells you everything she needs to know. Her actions speak louder than her words. Let's go, Eddie in Fresno. Welcome to the Greg and Jay Morning Show. Your
1: thoughts?
0: What
1: up, Eddie?
5: Hey, how's it going, man?
0: Good.
1: Real quick, what you got?
5: So I'm with y'all pretty much on everything. They're not going to get through the relationship if they're not going to... if they can't work past it, right? If she's not going to quit her job, he's going to need to stop checking her phone every day. Or that relationship, you know what I mean? That's stressful. You can't live like that. You can't live checking
1: can't
5: someone's phone every day. You know what I mean?
1: Yeah, I can.
5: I agree that it can work, but it's only going to work if one, she's going to admit that she needs to admit everything she's doing too. You know what I mean? She ain't just emotionally cheating. She needs to just open up. You know what I mean? He going to find out.
1: But what if she just this? Yeah, I mean, let's just, for argument's sake, she's only emotionally cheating. That right there is devastating anyway. So that's tough to get over. Just emotionally, when you go to somebody else to confide in. You know, he's got to ask the question. That's why it's a pertinent question. How do we get here? You know, what was my part in it? If any. Like, but we all play a part in people getting somewhere. You used to love me. You used to come and talk to me all the time. Then she's going to open up. We want to open up, right? And she's going to open up what he was lacking. And then he's going to say, this is what I need from you. This is what you're lacking. And one thing is trust. I need to be able to trust you. And he can have these heartfelt conversations, go talk to somebody who's a professional, and then start making some changes. Maybe down the road, it is leave your job. Maybe you start to look for a new job right now.
0: That's your
1: I don't want you to quit your job, because we do need the income, if that's the case. But you know what? Let's start looking to see what else is out there. And if that person says, yes, I'm willing, if that's going to make you feel better, then let's start doing that, because I didn't want to quit my job and put us in the financial strain since we are working.
0: She doesn't
1: it out.
0: Want to put herself in a financial drain, in my opinion, because she's got one foot out the door and she wants to have that job for her exit plan.
1: But they're still together.
0: That's the way I see it. Hey, Eddie, I appreciate your phone call today.
1: Thank you, Eddie.
5: I appreciate y'all for having me. Have a good one.
0: Thank you. I hope you call
1: if
0: us
1: if they
0: back
1: were
0: real
1: separated,
0: soon.
1: Greg, that you would have a good argument there. They were separated, but they're still living together. Under the guise that we're going to work it out. So that's why I'm saying she should at least take in the, like, you make a great point. If she doesn't even want to listen to the job change, then I would totally agree with you. She's just like, I'm not leaving my job no matter what. That means that she loves the job more than you. But if she said, you know what, like, let's start seeing what else out there, because I want you to be happy, then there's hope.
0: Wishing you the best, but we're not done. Social media. Q971 Radio on
1: Respond,
0: Facebook.
1: Respond, please.
0: More advice needed for this guy. 20 years of marriage and it's on the ropes right now. 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
2: JY, turn me up. Miami. That's all my scammers and my kid money.

0: Greg and Dre Morning Show Q97.1. It is time for everything you need to know this morning. I will start with Jay-Z. Now, he had a three-night performance going on in, of course, his hometown, New York. Highly anticipated. A couple storylines that came out of that. Number one is last night's concert, concert number three, delayed 4 hours. Now, Jay-Z says that was for over security concerns because of the fact that people were trying to get in without a ticket. Nothing like a four-hour delay. Also, on the opening night, apparently in a freestyle aimed at some of his critics, he had this to say. They run out of characters, had to bring back up Cap again. Buddy took a check. I ain't even mad at him, but as long with that check, you have to sign a non-disclosure. I'm the one they can't control.
1: I'm sure he sounded just like that when he rapped it on stage. Sure he was flowing. Sorry. Just like my man Greg was flowing up in the studio. Man, you got bars.
0: I'm reporting the news, bro.
1: Bars. No, dude, the news was really that four-hour wait.
0: Yeah.
1: And the people trying to, you know, thousands of people just trying to bum rush it because it's been sold out for a while. I think that first night kind of set the tone with Beyonce coming out. And then, you know, you also had appearances by, you know, Pharrell, and you had Rihanna. So many people that he's done hits with, because this was supposedly one of his last farewell tours. And in New York, he's iconic. So it was the ticket to get. Yankee Stadium is big. And they do three shows there. The last night, I mean, people were just over anxious and trying to bum rush it. And he said when he came out on stage at midnight, after midnight, I kept the show delayed for your safety. I don't know if I'd have been happy with that. People started cheering, but they were booing early. They were getting very upset because they weren't allowing anyone to leave either, because you were just going to make it more congestive outside. So you were just at you just locked in there, dude, for 4 hours. Think how much money you were buying on concessions. They must have made a killing over there.
0: Oh, my goodness.
1: The drinks, and now you have people getting drunk.
0: Oh, that would not have gone over well for me. I'm the guy that, like, can't stand 15 minutes worth of previews at the movie.
1: Oh, yeah.
0: They start at 6. I can't stand 15 minutes of previews before I start getting edged.
1: I once waited an hour and 45 minutes for an artist here, in the Central Valley. And one time I waited over an hour and a half and I was hosting the show.
0: Oh, wow.
1: That part sucks. Oh, you got to, like, you know, go out there and be the first one to walk out. They're booing you like I had something to do with it.
0: Right. Yeah. On a sad note, coming out of Hollywood, iconic actor Sam Neill has passed away. Maybe not an immediate household name, but I'm sure you're familiar with some of his big roles. Starred as a lead character in the original Jurassic Park, an iconic movie. He starred opposite Sean Connery, The Hunt for Red October, even The Piano, and many more. Neill passed away this morning at a hospital in Australia, and his death was described as sudden and unexpected, according to a family statement. The actor had recovered from a rare and aggressive blood cancer just this year, revealing in April he was cancer-free. His cause of death has not been revealed. But he passes away at the age of 78.
1: Man, 78. I mean, what a career. You know, you get into acting to really showcase your talents and to take people on journeys, you know, to create characters and to be, you know, remembered. And I think he did all that. And, of course, if you sprinkle on that to become very, very rich, you know, you get the blockbuster movie like he did with the Jurassic Park franchise, and then you get that part of it. And he did all of that. So rest in peace, man. He had a way of visually, through his eyes, when you watched him on the big screen, letting you know the anticipation that something was about to happen. And that sometimes, you know, being a dinosaur about to come around the corner, he could really sell it with his facial expressions. And, I mean, to be able to sell something without any dialogue is a true testimony to a brilliant actor. Rest in peace.
0: No doubt about that. Man. All right, well, Conor McGregor returned to the octagon after years outside of the ring, a highly anticipated fight, although the outcome was not what people were hoping for. A minute and 8 seconds into the first round, the fight has stopped, not because Conor was knocked out, because apparently he hurt his leg on his first kick attempt of the fight, thus the TKO.
1: Yeah, this is a PR nightmare for UFC and Dana White to have to do press conference afterwards. You know, you got your supposedly big star tonight, just womp, womp, womp, and which I told you he was a bum. tried to tell everybody on Friday he was a bum. Now, I did say I wasn't going to watch the fight. Full disclosure, I'm doing a show here in the Tower Theater. Shout out to Jeanette Harris, saxophonist, jazz great. She had a sold-out show, and I was the comedian, MC. And, man, let me tell you, that someone had it backstage. And I couldn't help it. I had to take a glance. But I told him it won't last long. I'll be there in a minute. And, yeah, a minute, 9 seconds in, it's over. Now, Conor McGregor got paid $30 million for this fight. $30 million for a minute worth of work. Some even are claiming that he was probably injured prior to it. They didn't want to pull out because he didn't want to lose that paycheck. Mm. But if that's the case, then people were paying upwards of $6,500 for those seats ringside. Can you imagine? And the whole card wasn't that good. So they got a PR nightmare now trying to get people to... And then Conor McGregor said he wants to fight again. Mm. He's not done. There's more left in the tank. There's nothing in your tank, bro. But whiskey and memories. Move on. Let's move on.
0: Probably. And I'm not surprised you actually watched that fight. I thought you would. Just because you're a huge fight fan. I'm not mad at you.
1: I'm like, if it presents itself an opportunity, I'll glance at it. Yeah.
0: All right. How about my passion? Your passion, combat sports. My passion is the FIFA World Cup. And history has now been made at this World Cup because the top four ranked teams in the FIFA rankings have all made it to the semifinal, 1 through 4. France, Argentina, Spain, and England. So get ready. The superstars will still be on display. I mean, you still got Mbappe going. You still got Messi going. You still got Harry Kane going. You got Yamal going, although he's off to a slow start in the tournament. But these are four of the biggest stars and the top four teams. Wow, never happened before.
1: Yeah, you couldn't draw a better picture, man, you know, without controversy. But you know what? Let the fans enjoy this because, man, there's been a lot of other behind-the-scenes controversy. And on the field play, some of the refereeing in this. But overall, you got to say that the fanmanship has been just phenomenal. Yeah. That the people have traveled from all over to be here to see these fights, man. I mean, excuse me, these soccer matches. On the pitch, and it's just like you watch it and you go, wow. And it's, for me, not someone who's a huge soccer fan, it has been entertaining. The matches I've got to see have been entertaining. So let's see if we can get some more.
0: That's going to continue. All right, so get ready. Tuesday, you're going to have France and Spain going at it. Wednesday, the other semifinal, England and Argentina.
1: Here we go.
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6: 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The Greg

0: One. Okay. All right. It's time to go there this morning. Time to go there. Things that ended too fast.
1: Hmm. You had one this weekend with the McGregor fight. I'm sure it was some people who ordered that on and paid all that money.
0: That's definitely an inspiration for you, Dre.
1: Man.
0: Dre's still upset about that. That's just 1 minute?
1: Yeah, I mean, okay. I'm upset for the people who, you know, getting gouged for that type of entertainment. You would expect to get something worth your while. I mean, you know, a minute, 9 seconds is not definitely worth your while. But, I mean, that's a quick one. That ended way too fast for people.
0: Yeah. For me, ending too soon is the World Cup. Now, you might say, Greg, this thing's already been going on for a month. Yeah, but... like the anticipation and the excitement of like a quote summer of soccer. And then to look up and realize there's only 4 games left.
1: Wow.
0: It's kind of taking the wind out of my sails, man. I'm like, it's over and it ain't coming back for 4 years. And who knows when it's coming back to the United States. So even though that's a month long thing, that's still like it ended too fast.
1: Yeah. Just in the blink of an eye.
0: Yeah.
1: I'm and going on like weekend trips, vacations.
0: Okay.
1: And those things, they end so fast. Like it's
0: even just a weekend.
1: Oh yeah, yeah. It seems like you just go to Vegas. You're like, man, it's like you just got there, and it's like it's time to leave. It's like, man, that was so fast. Like we didn't even sleep. We got to leave already. Yep, got to get to the airport. And I mean, those are like you blink your eye and they're over with.
0: Oh man, yeah. Especially if there's a lot of travel and you only have 2 days. You're always hoping you at least get a 3-day weekend or something like that. But yeah, that's another one that ended too fast. But yeah, I am curious to see from the phone calls. Are things that ended too fast things that were like Conor McGregor and it was like 1 minute? Or are things that ended too fast, it was a long period of time you were enjoying, but man, when you got to the end of it, you're like, man, I wish it was still going.
1: Yeah, it's over like it's so over. Quick. Because you were out for 2 weeks. I mean, I'm sure that went by pretty fast.
0: I wouldn't even describe it as a vacation. It was what a friend of my wife's described as a trip. Because a vacation is you go somewhere and you just kind of kick back.
1: And you relax. And
0: relax.
1: Yeah.
0: A trip is you're going boom, boom, boom, boom, boom, boom, boom, here to there.
1: Yeah,
0: there,
1: you were definitely tripping.
0: And anyway, a friend of my wife's just said that this weekend. I'm like, man, that makes a lot of sense. That's exactly what that was.
1: We took a trip.
0: And that was getting up super early and sometimes to go be a part of the excitement. So, So we're going to open up phone lines right now. And remember, call of the day, what do you want? You want to go check out Universal Studios Hollywood? Or would you prefer to go see Ed Sheeran, whose concert's coming up shortly at Levi's Stadium? That's going to be a massive show.
1: We got your choice.
0: Yeah, your choice. You want to go to the hot summer concert, or you want to go have a hot time at one of the top theme parks in the United States?
1: Or should we just have 2 caller of the day? I mean, we can think about all that, you know?
0: If they're compelling, Dre, we could consider 2.
1: Okay, all right.
0: If these calls are compelling... then there's, I don't know, I mean, no, Karina, make a mental note. There's a possibility, but Karina, you got to feel, our producers got to feel like they were both compelling calls too. I don't know what type of call she's looking forward to. I don't know if that's a 1 minute call or like a month long call, but okay, Karina, you help us out and be a judge on that.
2: Of course, I got you guys.
0: Thank you.
1: All right.
0: She's got a smile on her face
1: too. She does.
2: I'm ready for today, it's a Monday.
1: 266-9797. Yeah. And
0: ended,
1: I'm sure.
0: Ended too fast.
1: Yes, yeah, too fast. I'm sure.
0: Impress Karina.
1: We're talking, you know, a trip or a vacation went in too fast. Maybe, you know, an outing. You hang out with somebody like, man, we got to go already.
0: Yeah.
1: But it could be something of a sexual nature.
0: What? Whoa. Why you got to go there?
1: I'm saying. I don't know.
0: Why is Karina laughing right now?
1: I don't know if anybody's going to, you know, you can remain anonymous if that's, you know, the anticipation to build up for something like that, and it can be over in the blink of an eye. I mean, it had songs about it. You've heard the songs.
0: Okay, that's an anonymous call then, isn't it?
1: It's a whatever.
0: Karina, should that be Karina wants that type of call. Can you at least tell me that needs to be anonymous, Karina?
2: Miss call.
0: Anonymous call. All right, thank you. Anonymous call. Would anyone report on their partner like that?
1: Yeah.
0: I mean, there's songs about it, but I've always thought that was fiction.
1: It could be put somebody on blast call, too. I mean, listen.
0: I've always thought that side. Like, sometimes there's, like, things in hip-hop lyrics and stuff like that that I just blow off. You know what I mean?
1: Really?
0: Yeah.
1: It hurt your feelings?
0: What do you mean hurt my feelings?
1: It was a flashback?
0: I'm not saying nothing, man.
1: You felt like they're talking about...
0: I'm not
1: saying
0: nothing.
1: Are they talking about
0: anymore.
1: Me in this song?
0: All right, 266-9797. So it ended too fast. what that might be, and what was the time frame on that?
1: Yeah.
0: Did you need a stopwatch to figure that out, or was it like a month long, but man, you got to the end of the journey and were like, man. Or maybe, I mean, it could have been longer than a month.
1: My wife and I renewed our vows after 15 years. You were there. And that went so fast because we spent so much time planning it, and it was like over with so quick.
0: Yeah, that night.
1: Yeah, the whole night. Yeah, dude, it happened.
0: And man, that was a beautiful event too.
1: Yeah, we had a good time.
0: Yeah, that was well put together, and I'm sure it took a lot of time to plan.
1: It took a lot of time to plan, but dude, it was just a few hours. But you know, we all made the best of it and had a great time. So, what are you going through, or you've gone through that?
0: Yeah.
1: It was over quick. It was like, wow, you know, yeah. I was really anticipating that, or just like, man, the time flew by on that. Anticipation, and then boom, it's over with.
0: Okay. So let's see where we can go with it. Karina may give away multiple prizes this morning, depending on what she hears come through her ear.
1: Ed Sheeran tickets and Universal Studios Hollywood tickets.
0: We're dropping them all on you. So all it requires is a phone call, and build off what we're saying. It ended too fast.
1: What was it that
0: ended too fast? And what was an approximation on the time frame of whatever that was going on? That's what we want to know.
1: Okay.
0: Is it made clear? It is. Phone number, is it clear? It should be. I hope so. 266-9797. Let's get you hooked up with a couple prizes today.
1: It's a Monday.
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0: Greg and Dre, Morning Show Q97.1. What's up, everybody? So we're having a little fun today. We're asking you, just tell us about something that ended too fast. That could have been like a year long and it ended too fast. It could be moments long and it ended too fast. Dre and I have given some examples in our life, recent memory that sticks out. But we want the phone call from you to let us know, hey, yeah, that ended too fast. So what was that? 266-9797. Of course, a fact-finding mission like this, we are going to actually hook you up because
1: we
0: want to encourage the call-in. We've said, you know, depending on the subject matter, you can call anonymously. Don't worry about that. And once you do call, you're in to win either Universal Studios Hollywood tickets or Ed Sheeran tickets, or at the discretion of producer Karina, we'll give away both, depending on if she feels we got juicy enough phone calls.
1: It ended too fast.
0: But that's up to producer Karina to determine that at the end of the situation. So 266-9797 is the number. And the great news is, Dre, you wanted one of these right off the jump. You got it. Anonymous phone call to start us off. What's up?
2: I have never met a man that can last. It's always been under like 3 minutes.
1: They got songs about you, too. I think Cardi B and Megan Thee Stallion got a song about you. Wow, that's unfortunate that our paths didn't cross when I was single. Ah, that sucks to be you right now.
0: Can I ask a question?
1: Sure.
0: Is 3 minutes, you know, like enough for you to have satisfaction?
2: You know what? Sometimes, like, you know, do other things, but, like, usually not like that. Here, there, and then it's done, and I'm just like, you know.
1: Then you got a bad picker. You got to pick a little bit better. I think you got to interview a little bit better.
0: Interview.

0: I dated both Dre, so it's
1: well, you sound still young. A lot of time left to find Mr. Right. So we definitely are wishing you the best.
2: Yeah, let's just try to get you.
0: Thank you. I appreciate that. Hopefully.
2: Thanks for the phone call.
0: Okay, bye.
1: Vala out of Fresno is up next. Good morning.
2: Vala?
1: Yeah, well.
2: Okay.
3: Good morning, guys.
1: Hey there.
2: Good morning.
1: Yeah.
3: Hey, good morning.
1: Ended too fast.
3: My story is a little different. Most women would say it wasn't fast enough, but I had my daughter in 10 minutes. I'm surprised I didn't have her in the car.
2: Wow.
1: Wow.
2: You didn't waste no time. You was like, get on out of there, girl.
3: No, I did it. I wasn't planning on it, but when she was ready to come, she was ready to come.
2: Wow.
1: That's crazy.
2: You just got to the hospital and they were like, all right, let's get this gown on. And oh, there's a head. I mean, you didn't waste no time.
3: And I'm also a nurse. So when I got to the hospital, I told them, we're going to have this baby now. And they thought, of course, I'm crazy. Just like most nurses, like, oh, you think you know what you're talking about.
2: Yeah.
3: And I got in there and they like, oh, yeah, you're ready. And they called any doctor stat to come in because my doctor wasn't there. And 10 minutes later, she was out.
2: Wow.
1: That's
2: good
1: crazy.
2: For you. I mean, you hear these stories. My wife always talks about how long she was. She knows the hours for each kid. You know, I was in labor for 14 hours with you, and I was in there for 12. I was like, yeah, and I was watching the game and sleeping.
3: Oh, yeah. That's what I said. Most women say it wasn't fast enough, but, yeah, it was pretty quick.
2: Good for you.
1: Man, that actually, I mean, I think it saved you a lot of pain. Just boom, done. And you did still make it to the hospital. That's impressive.
2: That's really good.
1: Your man can drive fast.
3: he was panicking, that's for sure.
2: I bet. Yeah, well, good. That's a great call. Thank you for the phone call. Appreciate it.
3: Thank you. You guys have a good day.
2: Right, you too.
1: Yeah, I mean, that's amazing.
2: It's a long first daughter, to make the baby.
1: I mean, that went on for, oh, my God. I mean, 15 hours?
2: Yeah.
1: I mean, like, long. Yeah. Rudy out of Fresno. Good morning.
2: What's up, Rudy?
4: Yo, what's going on?
2: Talk to me, man. It was over fast. It was quick.
4: Man. So first and foremost, man, I just want to give a shout out to Greg and Dre. I work with Greg this weekend, man. This is Rudy. We worked together at the Big Dog Bare Knuckle Show.
1: Oh, yeah, man. Rudy.
4: What's up, my man? Dre, we miss you, my man. But, you know, I'm not going to lie, man. Greg filled in nicely. He did a great job, man. We're just happy for the support from both of you guys, man. And looking forward to working with you guys both in the future.
2: I told everybody, my man Greg will fill in with no problems. He's a pro. He loves action. He loves this types of stuff. And he's a good hype man. So, I'll be back for the next one. But, you know, whenever I can't make it, man, that's my guy right there. He'll fill in and he'll make it happen. But talk to me, man.
4: Hey, yo, Dre. It's always no gloves.
2: No problem.
4: No problem.
2: No, sir. Yes, sir. What did it do fast for you, man?
4: Hey, man, you know, we ended up having a C-section.
2: Ooh.
4: You know, when the baby, that's a topical arm, am I correct?
2: No, we're talking about things that happen really fast. Like, you probably saw some at the fight.
4: Oh, things that happen really fast. Oh, you know what? I know what happens real fast. Some of these knockouts, man, and the Big Dog Show.
1: I can attest to that.
4: They end quick. Let's go.
1: I definitely witnessed that this week. I had a blast out there, man. Rudy, I appreciate this phone call today, man. Thank you so much.
4: Oh, man. It was great working with you guys, man. Looking forward to seeing you on the next one, Dre. Great.
2: Yes, sir.
4: You did a great job on that mic, my man.
1: Thank you.
4: Appreciate your time, bro.
1: Thank you. 100%. Thank you, Rudy. Yeah. No, I mean, my C-section story is, because then the first one took forever, C-section. The next time you have one, you have to do it that way, right?
2: Yeah.
1: But that one, I got to be like, it was a planned one, right? So I'm in there, right there, next to the doctor.
2: Mm.
1: I mean, I got the gown on, I got everything on. That was one of the most bizarre things I've ever seen in my life, was my second daughter popping out of there.
2: Mm.
1: I don't know how many people have ever witnessed that, but... If you've old school movie called Alien, if you haven't seen it, go, it's a worth watch, even though it's an old movie. And they made sequels to that. There's a scene in that movie where like the alien pops out of a dude's chest, and it's a crazy moment. My daughter, the doc just went in, made one cut, and went in with like his hands disappeared in there. So I don't see any more hands.
2: Reach around.
1: Moving around hands, and then all of a sudden, boop, picked up this like thing covered in gray matter. I don't know how else to describe it other than gray matter dripping all over what is that, a human baby?
2: Yes, it
1: and,
2: is.
1: And then shook it a little more, shook it around, and then pulled out the rest up.

0: At first, it was just a head in some gray matter. And then, okay, another reshuffle. Whoop! Okay, yeah, it has two arms, two legs. That is a human baby.
1: That is the baby.
0: But I was not sure at first. It was a gray covered mass that came out of there. It was crazy.
1: My oldest, same thing, C-section. And my current wife, she had natural childbirth with both our kids. But, man, to see that. Then they lay the baby, and then all the innards are on the side. It's just,
0: I
1: think the things we have to go through has been during that time. We got to watch all that. It sucks to be us.
0: Like it was tough on me.
1: Yeah, it was rough on us, man.
0: Man,
1: you have to stand
0: crazy.
1: There and look at that, baby. Everything's on the side.
0: Whoa, hey. Carmen, you're out of Porterville. We appreciate this phone call today. Thanks for chiming in today, Carmen. How about you?
2: Good morning. Can you hear me?
1: Yes. Loud and clear.
0: Yeah.
1: What was over so fast?
2: I would have to say the weekend.
1: The weekends go by fast.
2: I think it does. My husband's a truck driver and he gets the weekends off, and I feel like they go by in the blink of an eye. I don't like it.
1: If you're busy. Greg and I both had events this weekend, and then I was out at On a Car on Sunday, so I felt like, man, I was working Saturday night hosting a jazz concert over in the Tower Theater. Then I turn around, it's like, man, it's Sunday night. I got to go to work tomorrow. You're like, dang it. But,
2: it goes by too fast.
1: I still had a chance to go with friends. Shout out to JJ and Monica, went over to the house. Because my wife and family are in Florida right now. So I went over, they barbecued, and I ate some food. So had a little bit of time, put my feet in the pool, relaxed a little bit. But, man, it was a lot. It was moving this weekend.
0: Fly by.
1: And it'll fly by, man. You get off work on Friday, like, yeah, weekend. You're like, wait a minute.
0: Blink,
1: it's Sunday
0: blink.
1: Night?
0: Wait, what?
1: Just with a blink of an eye, it could be over with. So, yeah, that's true.
0: Carmen, we appreciate this phone call.
1: Thank you.
2: I appreciate you guys. Have a blessed day.
1: Right, you too.
0: We got Juan and Visalia. All right, it ended too fast, Juan.
1: Juan is sleeping.
0: Juan? All right, we'll come back to Juan in just a second. All right, good morning. Welcome. How about you? It ended too fast.
3: My youngest and only son's first year of kindergarten. He is officially out of kindergarten. He'll be going into first grade, and I got to say, I cried. I'm not ready for him to grow up.
1: Yeah, I cried when school was out officially, because that means they got to feed them and stay home. your day's coming.
3: Yeah, that too.
1: Like, man, what do you mean you're going to be home all day running my air conditioning and then eating up all my food?
0: That's a big one. Air conditioning bill.
1: Dude, it's like, it's so much better when you drop everybody off for the day and you cut that bad boy off.
0: Okay.
3: Yeah, that's true. But the years go by too fast.
0: You've only witnessed that for 1 year, so you may be having the same discussion in your head multiple times.
1: Your only child?
3: No, he's my only son after three girls. My last baby was our son.
1: Gotcha. Yeah, he's got a little special place in your heart, and part.
3: Yes,
1: okay.
3: Baby boy.
0: Good news, it's only first grade. You've got a long time to go.
3: Oh, I know, and I'll probably cry every year, too.
0: Okay. Thanks for the phone call.
1: Thank you.
3: You guys have a good day. Bye-bye.
0: All right. Producer gave us a thumbs up on you, Juan. So let's find out what happened too fast.
4: Hey.
0: All right. Well, Juan is not quite ready.
1: Yeah, Juan's got some issues. Juan, hey, work it out with your life, man.
0: We love you,
1: Your
0: Juan.
1: Phone call ended too quick.
0: There
1: Make
0: you
1: that
0: go.
1: Part of your storyline.
0: There it is. Ended too fast. Juan's call. Some things just can't be said on the radio, Juan. Veronica out of Corcoran. Good morning. Welcome.
5: Good morning.
0: Yes. All right. Ended too fast.
5: I would say, honestly, I think this summer. Next thing you know, we're already in July, almost in the middle of July. Like, just going too fast.
1: Yeah. School is in August for most, most kids who go back to school sometime in August. It is. It's moving. I still got, I'm still holding on to it. Still lasting a few more weeks. I'm going to enjoy all the time and the rest of the summer. I think we should lock in and what we can do, because you're right, time is moving by really quick, but we have to savor each and every day.
0: Can I put out full disclosure? Honesty? I can't wait for the damn summer to end.
1: This dude right
0: It's here. So damn hot in
1: You don't
0: Central
1: like the hot.
0: Valley. I'm like, please give me September. Please, I'm begging you.
1: It wasn't even that bad this weekend.
0: I'm
1: this
0: just
1: weekend
0: saying,
1: was
0: man.
1: Overcast. I played golf this weekend and I walked the whole 18 holes.
0: Yeah, I can't wait for July and August to be over. It's too damn hot.
1: Yeah, well,
0: give me September, October, November.
1: It's warm.
0: December.
1: It does get hot, but I mean, we triple digits. I think we avoided it all weekend long. So
0: yeah, I don't know.
1: We haven't even had like super like bunch of days of 100 degree weather in a row. We haven't had it.
0: All right, we appreciate all the calls today. We're up against it on the clock, but thank you so much. We'll leave it up to producer Karina. She said if she's compelled and moved by a couple phone calls, we got those Ed Sheeran concert tickets and Universal Studios Hollywood tickets.
1: Got them all.
0: Giving away. Stick around. Plenty more on the way. The Greg and Dre.
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18: Delays in Fresno on westbound 180, just west on Temperance. Also collisions on Jefferson and Delray Avenue. And in Visalia, slowdowns due to construction work on northbound 99 onto Avenue 80. Drive safe. I'm Karina, and that's your traffic, Central Valley.
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1: Get your giggle alone.
0: Yeah, in case you don't know, it's right around this time each morning that we bring in a stand-up comedian. Let them do their thing right on the Greg and Dre Morning Show. Sometimes you've heard of them, big names, doing big arenas, and sometimes you're not too familiar with them. And that would be the case for Dan Cummings. But Dre, this segment has proven no matter if you're well-known or not well-known, you have equal chance to be funny.
1: That's that part. Yes.
0: Yeah.
1: Again, you have
0: chance to be funny.
1: There's levels to comedians, you know, and again, we got the draw, and then we got the funny people who sometimes are the unknowns.
0: Yeah, they could be the writer.
1: Just as hilarious.
0: All right, so let's see, though. Is what I'm saying accurate? Dan Cummings, does he have the ability to make you laugh? Well, let's find out. First things first, he's going to talk about stress relief. Don't we all need that?
1: Oh, please give me some.
0: Let's listen up.
2: 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Here's a better one. Have a little bit too much to drink and start shopping for yourself online. Feels good to shop, feels good to drink, but it feels great to get surprise gifts from yourself. In a week, the best package will start showing up. You're like, I don't remember telling anyone I wanted a toy Millennium Falcon. When? Oh, me. You've outdone yourself, myself. I hate telling jokes. I'm just doing this till my greeting card career takes off. That's my passion. I just want to sit in a cabin way out in the woods by myself and grow a crazy beard and stockpile weapons and write greeting cards. It's just fun, lighthearted stuff like, I want to thank you for making me believe again in the possibility of Sasquatch. There is no way that thing's entirely human. Congratulations on your new baby.
0: Okay, that's no way to describe someone's baby.
1: That
0: would be funny, though. Would be funny, and that would be an interesting career, Dre. Somebody's career is writing greeting cards. Somebody does that.
1: I have a childhood friend who did that for many years, and he made a good living. And then he kind of branched off. He used to work for like a Hallmark, like one of those big ones.
0: Wow.
1: And then he branched off and started his own, and then found out it was a little harder than it was.
0: Yeah, it's always so funny when you think about that. Well, you don't think about things, and then you realize, oh, that is someone's career.
1: That does that.
0: That does that right there. Somebody writes those greeting cards.
1: But he wrote poetry when we were kids. So it was almost like it was a great segue for him to go into that.
0: Yeah.
1: Because he was someone who did that. He loved doing it. But, you know, made a good living for a while.
0: Yeah. Well, hey, things aren't meant to last all the time.
1: That's true.
0: But it's okay. All right, let's talk about you got multiple kids?
1: Oh,
0: what's the difference between those multiple kids?
1: This will hit home for us.
3: I have a 6-year-old son, Kyler, and I have a 4-year-old daughter, Monroe, and I love them. Like, they're the greatest kids ever. I couldn't love them any more than I do. And when you have more than one kid, you love them the same, but you like one better. And for me, most of the time, that's my son. Not because he's a boy, not because he's older. He's just a better person. He doesn't choose to be an angry, violent, manipulative, sassy pants. Like, you know, he's the kind of kid, like, when I compliment him, you know, he's nice about it. Monroe gets mad. A while back, I told her she was as beautiful as a princess, and she got mad at me. She's like, no, I'm prettier than a princess. I didn't say anything, but I thought, you better be, because your personality is crap.
0: Oh, no. Whoa. Jeez. That's harsh for your kid. How old he said she was? Like, 4?
1: Yeah, 4 or 5. Yeah, that's... Ugh.
0: Well, hey... Not that I would ever react the way he did, but sometimes those 4-year-olds can drive you nuts, man.
1: You got to point things out, because here's the deal. We've all seen this. There are some very beautiful women who just have ugly attitudes.
0: Oh, that's unfortunate.
1: And that part.
0: That takes away from
1: you. You know, it takes a little bit away from. We still sleep with them.
0: But Trey, what are you talking about?
1: What are you saying right now?
0: What did you just say?
1: I don't know. What did I say?
0: Can I move on to the next
1: joke?
0: All right, let's do that. He's going to build back on that whole greeting card career. Because I guess he really has spent a lot of time thinking about the greeting cards.
1: Okay.
0: So let's see what else he's got for us.
3: Can you guys believe it? The holidays are almost here. Stressful. Stressful time of year. You got to get those right presents and greeting cards for everybody. And I'm here to help with some new greeting card options. Just some fun stuff. Joyous things like, sorry I didn't get your present yet. I was about to pick it up, but then I remembered at the last second that you're a grown-up. I got an idea. How about if you want something, you get off your lazy ass and you get it for yourself? Merry Christmas, Grandma.
0: Not the one for Grandma.
1: Yeah. They didn't let him finish the joke.
0: That would be funny if you send it to like a friend or something. You think there was more that got cut off right there, Drake?
1: Yeah, because the tagline was Merry Christmas, Grandma. But they were already kind of applauding, like they weren't ready for... He was going to hit the zinger was
0: there
1: coming.
0: Was something else.
1: Yeah, there was something else would have made them laugh. But I think some people had already bought the premise of the joke. Which that happens to comedians. We write them out. And then it's certain nights are different. Some nights that get to that point where he goes, thanks, Grandma. Then, boom, he gets the big laughter. He got the applause break prior to that
0: already.
1: Comment.
0: Yeah, no, I can hear that.
1: Yeah,
0: I,
1: so that's, but that still was a good, funny joke.
0: Still good stuff. Man. There it is. I hope he made you laugh. Dan Cummings, ringing my bell. Appreciate you greatly stepping
1: dumb
0: in.
1: Man.
0: The 9 o'clock laugh.
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0: like a G6.
1: Greg and Dre, morning show, Q971. What's up? Time for, oh, no, they didn't. From over the weekend. Yeah, this is all bad. This is all bad. Usually, and I'm sure you've done it, Dre, you rent out a party bus.
2: Oh, yeah.
1: I mean, those can hold 8 people, maybe up to 20 people, party bus.
2: Yeah, I mean, it depends on the size. I've been on some that held like 30 people. Those are a lot longer. Yeah. Okay. But if you want the ones that are more intimate.
1: Yeah, the smaller ones.
2: Oh, yeah. Oh, yeah. 8 to 10, you're comfortable. Everybody's got big plush seats. There's TVs in there, stereo systems, a bar. Yeah, now, those are cool.
1: If I heard this wrong, hopefully I'm not inventing this in my own mind, but have you ever seen one that had a stripper pole?
2: Yes.
1: Okay, that
2: is
1: true.
2: Yes, I have.
1: I've had, that is, in fact, confirmed by Dre.
2: I will not confirm that there was a stripper on the one that I was a part of.
1: It was there, though.
2: I will not confirm nor deny.
1: Yeah. Yeah. But I think you would hope that not one of the people in the back partying was also the driver, right? They come with a driver to get you from point A to point B.
2: Oh, yeah,
1: right?
2: Yeah. The driver's focused. He's focused. Closed off.
1: Right. He would never be distracted by some sort of activity on a pole.
2: Well, some of them, the stripper can have full access to turn around and see. Some of them, the driver's enclosed.
1: Yeah. You might be surprised by this, though, Dre. Man charged after crashing party bus.
2: Oh, no.
1: Yes, while intoxicated.
2: Oh, no. What was he doing driving? He was part of the festivities.
1: Maybe he was supposed to be the driver and saw them all having fun on the back and just couldn't help
2: himself.
1: Came
2: on back there. Wow.
1: Yes. Actually hit multiple vehicles with the party bus.
2: With the party bus. Those things are expensive.
1: Oh.
2: I looked into one. Yeah. Just one time I turned away. I mean, you're talking six figures to get a really good one.
1: Man. Yeah, it hit 3 vehicles and then a house. Oh, my goodness.
2: Oh, my.
1: The party bus.
2: So he's ruined the bus.
1: Around 12:40 a.m.
2: Damaged the house.
1: Yeah.
2: Other vehicles. Oh, what is the price tag on that one?
1: Yeah, they say he was driving the company vehicle. So he worked for the person that owned the party bus.
2: Oh,
1: man.
2: Their insurance just went through the roof. Because if you had a policy, but it's probably stipulations in there, like your drivers can't be under the influence.
1: Oh, yeah.
2: So that company's probably ruined.
1: Oh, no. And it's probably, a small business, too.
2: Yeah.
1: Someone owns one or two of those things, and then,
2: And now you get a bill from a house being damaged, other cars, and your means of making money that's damaged.
1: Oh, my goodness.
2: To the extreme of what, and we don't know, but still, it's just the fact that you hired someone to be responsible, and they just were not.
1: Do I need to bring along my own breathalyzer and test the driver if I ever get in this? I'm not going to be in anything as a stripper pole. I'll guarantee that right now.
2: Well, my wife bought me a limo. And you should take a page from her book. She has a driver that drives who's professional. And matter of fact, he just drove him to an event just a couple weeks ago. That driver was me. Yeah,
1: nice.
2: They made me drive them.
1: Look
2: her
1: at
2: and her
1: you,
2: girlfriends.
1: Dre?
2: They were like, we need a ride.
1: Mr. 559?
2: Yeah, so now
1: look at
2: the limo my wife bought me, I'm the damn driver now. That's how that works out. But, again, I'm not under influence. I'm not drinking. I understand the responsibility. I understand the assignment.
1: Well, I reported on this earlier in the show, and Dre, you had confirmed you've seen the video already as it's starting to make its way around national news this morning, but... it says here, tourist seriously injured after Yellowstone bison launches the man 8 feet in the air.
2: Oh, yeah.
1: Oops.
2: Dude, I saw the video. White people problems.
1: Yeah, of course.
2: White people problems.
1: Now, I didn't watch it, although I can't see a photo, and it looks like he's got gray hair, like an older gentleman.
2: Oh, yeah.
1: He has no business being involved with getting up close and personal with the bison.
2: It got too close, man. He just got really too close. And the bison is just it was chilling.
1: Chilling.
2: Mind his own business.
1: Chilling bison.
2: And then, you start to getting close. And this is what you people like to do, Greg, for photo ops.
1: Well.
2: You guys like selfies close to the animals. And then that thing reared its ugly head and came a charge. You can't outrun a bison.
1: Oh, no way.
2: You can't outrun him.
1: Yeah, that's not happening.
2: So he tried to run around a car. And bison run around the car, too. And he's running around. The bison damn near the size of the car. And man, he launched that dude in the air, and he's lucky to be alive.
1: Wow. Yeah. Come on, Grandpa. Who let Grandpa walk next to the bison?
2: Who let him? Yes. Get in the car. I think it was multiple people got injured, by the way.
1: You can take a photo from a car. And they always say, don't look him in the eyes. When I wanted to go out in the swamp and kayak with the alligators... Yeah. They would tell me, hey, just don't look in the eyes. You know what I mean?
2: Really?
1: Yeah.
2: Don't
1: try and look at a gator. You know what I'm saying?
2: They told Shaquille O'Neal, and he said every zoo in America, they tell him don't look the gorillas in the eye.
1: There you go.
2: And he did it one time, and the gorilla started pounding on the enclosure and wanted to get out. Shaq and those guys ran. They were so scared. And then one of the players was like, the gorilla was looking at Shaq going, how did he get out?
1: Oh.
2: How come he get to walk around? But you can't. It's an intimidation factor. And they're letting you know, I'm the boss here.
1: I just watched this video.
2: Oh, did you see it? We can laugh because he survived. He survived. But what I tell you, now you're coughing. Now you see? I watched it with concern the first time, and then I started laughing.
1: He's alive. That video is
2: hilarious. I thought
1: he
2: was dead when when you see him go up in the air.
1: Yeah, no.
2: I thought, he's dead.
1: Yeah.
2: I don't have concern. I got sad. Then I started reading the comments, and you're like, they did survive. But
1: right.
2: He was even joking while laid out on the ground. He was like joking about the situation.
1: Wow,
2: like,
1: that is wild. Okay, I needed that.
2: Talk to your people, man.
1: Coming up, we're going to go back to Lean on the Listeners. We had a concerned husband, 20 years, but just found out what he believes, at least what she told him, his wife was having an, quote, emotional affair.
2: Yikes.
1: She claimed nothing else. But that man she's having the emotional affair with remains her coworker. Is any red flags there, or is it what she said? Hey, it's done and over, and I'm working on our marriage now. What do you think? If you haven't left a comment yet, please do, or hit a like button on a comment that is already there. Help solve this problem for this.
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2: JY, turn me up. Miami. That's for all my scammers and my kid money.

0: 7-1. You know what? Can I give a shout out to our man Jadena right there? Classic Jadena. Man. Some people might say, hey, Jadena, one hit wonder. But let me say this about Jadena. Having met him, hung out with him, let me tell you what. That's a smart, well spoken man that if he decided not to do music anymore, I'm sure would find success in any venture he decided.
1: That he did, yeah. He was level-headed, smart. Exactly. Yeah, he was a cool dude.
0: Yeah, exactly. But we always have a debt of gratitude to him. And I know he appreciated us. I believe here at Q97.1, we may have played that song more than anybody in the country. And we were certainly one of the very first radio stations to ever play this song.
1: Yeah, man.
0: But it ended up going to number one. Ended up being a number one song. And months prior, when he knew we were just breaking the record for him, like giving him a shot other people weren't giving him, he agreed to come out and do a free show for us. Free.
1: Yeah.
0: Free show. And it happened to be for Ring the Love Bell, our then producer Kimmy's 21st birthday. I said, this is the perfect birthday present, 21 for Kimmy. His song was number one in the nation, and he still came out and did that for free.
1: For free, yeah.
0: Not very many artists.
1: He honored his word.
0: He honored his word.
1: Because he had other deals on the table. And then, and at the same time, if you remember, his song was being played in a commercial, an NBA commercial.
0: Yeah, yeah, yeah.
1: And LeBron James and others were in this commercial, and that song was like the backdrop to that commercial. So that was that was trending and going viral.
0: Hey, it all did start here.
1: Yeah.
0: You know, hearing a song and being like, that's the one, we're going to jump all over it and look where it went from there.
1: Yeah, so that was a great job by you, because I'd never heard of him. Of course, he was unknown at the time, but then the song, like, you were playing it in the valley before anybody.
0: Yeah, I mean, right at the beginning, I said, if you remember, I said, hey, Dre, I got this new artist. I think he's the one. He dresses up real sharp. He calls himself the class man in suits.
1: Yeah.
0: But I'm like, you're Mr. 559. I'm going to bring him in the studio, whatever, next week. Wear your suit. Let's show Mr. 559 the two classic men. You remember that?
1: I remember that. Now, you should have said wear one of your suits. Singular.
0: I'm telling on myself.
1: There's a closet in my house dedicated to my suits. So
0: that's what I'm saying.
1: I reached in there and I pulled something out. He actually complimented me. He was like, okay, I see you, homie. But he was dressed to it. He was sharp.
0: Yeah. Man.
1: He was sharp every time he came to town. He was suited and booted.
0: That's how he rolled.
1: That's how he rolled.
0: There you go. Little story.
1: Love, Bell.
0: Shout out. Jadena. Some good memories from Jadena. We hope he's doing real well. Haven't talked to him in a minute. But someone we love to talk to on a daily basis. That would be producer Karina.
2: Good morning, guys.
1: Karina.
2: Hello.
0: Always doing a great job on social media for us. And we dive back into the Lean On a Listener segment from earlier. Concerned husband, 20 years of marriage.
1: Yeah.
0: 20 years of marriage. And I kind of ended up just, you know, intentionally or unintentionally looking at his wife's phone. And what he discovered was kind of some very flirtatious, some might say a bit explicit text messages going on after hours with one of her coworkers. Confronted her with it, she says,

0: Oh yeah. Okay, you're right. Hey, that's all that happened. Nothing else happened.
1: That's
0: just
1: it.
0: These kind of explicit texts. Nothing else happened. And it's all good. I want to work on my marriage. But he says, but she's still working at the same place with the same person. So he's like, she's telling me she wants to work on the marriage, but is that a reason for concern? And threw it out there to our audience. Great calls earlier in the show, by the way. Now, here we go. Producer Karina, who got the most likes on their piece of advice?
2: Yeah, today was Manuel Sanchez. Says, you lost her. Texting explicit flirtatious to another man? When you two should have been doing that to keep that fire going. If it was the other way around, you'll be gone or she will leave you in a heartbeat. That might be right.
1: Yeah, there's something to that.
0: Just, not put up with a man doing that.
1: Women always send stuff like that. I don't know. Let me catch you.
0: Right.
1: Don't let me catch you.
0: Hey, you know what? There's something to what Manuel's saying. Maybe that fire should have been a part of your marriage if you conversated more and found out that's what really moved the needle with her. I'm just saying, maybe hypothetically, I don't know, but there may be something to that. Obviously, a lot of people like that comment. Who's up next?
2: And next, we got a top fan.
0: That's a love bell.
2: Edgar Marquis says, okay. It's definitely cause for concern. You may have seen the text messages, but do you trust that she's being faithful at work and not being flirtatious or taking it a step above that? Might want to look into couples therapy and see what can help the relationship and rebuild that trust back.
0: I am 1,000%. With Edgar and the first couple sentences he had. 100% spot on. You can't trust that she wasn't doing other stuff.
2: You never know.
0: She's only revealing to you what you caught her doing.
1: That part. A lot of people will go, they subscribe to that. What do you know? Okay, I'll agree to that.
0: Yeah, but, I'll agree to what you
1: know. You know.
0: Yeah, I mean, yeah. Do you really know what's going on there? I'm with Edgar. Well, couples therapy... fix that, you know.
2: Maybe.
0: Couples therapy doesn't undo lies. If you're going to go to couples therapy and lie, waste of time and money. Yeah. I guess that would be my point. So, anyway, let's get one more.
2: Also, Bo Gonzalez says, you got to pull up at lunchtime and feed that man a knuckle sandwich.
1: Come on, Bo.
2: And display dominance.
1: Bo knows. Bo knows drama.
2: Yeah, he does.
0: I ain't messing with Bo's girl.
1: Yeah.
2: Don't do it. He's going to throw hands. Knuckle sandwich.
1: Well, I mean, again, a man, you have to kind of like claim what's yours.
0: Uh-oh.
1: You got to, you know, there's something to that. I don't know, because you're going like, to get your girl fired, too.
0: Does that mean like a cat urinate around the house or what?
1: Kind of, you know.
2: Hey.
1: They call it a
0: dogs do that too.
1: A peeing contest
2: they
1: for
2: do that
1: a reason.
2: Too.
1: Again, you have no to, I just think you have to be somewhat of a force in that regard.
0: I shouldn't laugh. Thank you for writing in. Tough spot you're in. 20 years.
1: Yeah.
0: To deal with this mess. That's not good. So we wish you the best with whatever that outcome may be. Remember, you can write into our show too. Let's try and solve your problem. We'll do the best we can. As you can tell, Q971.com. It's on our website, the anonymous write-in, Q971.com. Please let us know your problem. We'll get on that as soon as we can, for sure. All right, let's move on. 8 o'clock hour is kind of fun. We talked about something that ended too soon. We had some interesting phone calls. Because some of those, it went all the way down to like less than 3 minutes. And went all the way up to like a year they felt ended too soon. But we said, hey, one of you would get hooked up. Your choice of prize has got the Ed Sheeran at Levi's Stadium tickets, Universal Studios Hollywood. So who was that winner today?
2: And Karina? That was Paula Seipi from Fresno.
0: Paula.
2: Yes. And she said she had her daughter in 10 minutes.
0: That was crazy.
2: Whoa.
0: She went into labor, and 10 minutes later, the baby came out. That's it.
2: That's quick.
1: She said this baby's coming, and she let everybody know. And she's a nurse also.
0: Yeah.
1: Am I correct? Yeah, so she was a nurse. So, you know, who better to know than a nurse?
0: That's wild. Now, I don't know if it's too invasive a question, but do you know how long you were in labor for, Karina?
2: Mine was like a day and a half.
0: That's what I'm saying.
2: Oh, it was long.
0: That's what I'm talking about. That's what I thought. Like, these things can linger over 24 hours.
1: And you know what? And the love bell for your man and all he had to go through. I mean.
2: What did he go through?
1: Baby daddy had to deal with that. You know, can you give me some eyes? That's a lot for a man to have to go do. And, you know, to be there. And, you know, I was there for my, you know, I nodded off a few times for my wife because I wanted to be alert when the baby actually came out.
0: Yeah.
1: So I had to get my rest in between times. But, you know, shout out to all the men out there who all we have to deal with during that troubling time for us.
0: Yeah. Whew. Sure.
1: Man, we go through
2: so
1: it.
2: So tough for you guys.
1: We go through it.
2: I can only imagine.
3: Yeah, Jay, looking out for all the guys out there.
1: Love, Bill.
3: Yeah. What did she decide to grab?
2: She's going to be going to Ed Sheeran July 25th at Levi's Stadium.
0: It's coming up, right? That should be a great
2: show.
0: Next
2: weekend.
0: All right. Well, thank you, Paula, for participating. Great call from earlier. Hey, we got these same prizes. We'll do again tomorrow. So if you didn't win today, just be ready. All we ask is you participate. You know your boys Greg and Dre provide a fully interactive show. We are your voice here in Central Cali. Ain't nobody else getting the type of callers and the volume of people interacting as we do right here. We pride ourselves on it, and we are your voice. You got something to say? We're the guys to call, that's for sure. All right, let's go. Can we go 559 After Dark? What's going on, Dre?
1: 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It's going down tonight, Tropical Monday Outdoor Salsa Party. If you need more information about that, go to 559afterdark.com. Our motto is get out and do something.
0: Hey, how about that? All right, and let's celebrate today. What is so special?
2: Yeah, today is National Embrace Your Geekness.
0: Oh, right here,
1: there
0: baby.
1: It is.
2: Greg.
1: Right across the room from
2: That's
1: me.
2: That's all about you.
3: Give it up for your man, Greg.
1: Yeah. Super
3: Embrace
1: Greek.
3: Me.
1: Boys are super Greek. Yow, yow.
3: Super geek. Yeah.
2: Especially over soccer. You hey. Like geek over that.
3: I get super geeked up.
2: Mm-hmm.
3: I can be a super geek, but I can get super geeked up.
1: Yeah, he gets geeked up for soccer, but he's a geek, super geek, super just geek. On other stuff.
0: Yeah, well.
1: Especially
0: yeah.
1: women. Super, yeah, whoa. Whoa. Super geek. Well,
0: when I get it's super geeked up, man, that you never know what might happen there. I get a little wild, I get a little crazy.
1: Mm.
0: But all right, thank you, Karina. Always a great
2: thank
0: job.
2: Thank you, guys.
0: Always working so hard for us. I believe you are actually going to be doing the midday show.
2: Yes,
0: today,
2: I sure am. Look you guys got me working
1: Hold
2: on
1: it
2: a Monday.
1: Down.
0: We got to put Karina loud and in charge over there.
2: Yeah, I got you. I got it, though. I'm holding it down.
0: That's what I'm saying. She's going to be providing some positive vibes, some great music coming up for your workday all the way till 2 o'clock. Thank you so much, Karina, for doing that.
2: Of course.
0: We sign off. We say our goodbyes with one final note. I want to say thank you. Thank you for giving us an opportunity to entertain you today. All we can ask for is that opportunity, and it's our job to take it from there. I hope we did, and I hope...
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1: Where you at?
0: At the house with it, watching sinners.
1: Who you with?
0: On the couch with my favorite sinner. I was about to, but you convinced us. Should I decorate her walls or log off to Pinterest? Never too late to meditate on emotional attachments. Even

That's right. Producer Karina here, hanging with you after the morning show. Yeah, they told me I got to stick around and I got to work more. So, hey, I'm going to be telling you about all the prices that we have for you this week. So make sure you keep it right here. I got you on your Monday. It's Q97.1. Come on, keep it here. Little Uzi Vert.

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2: 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Better show them eyelashes. 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Ooh, that trash. I f*** with you, girl.

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0: 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Knockout.

0: Okay, wait a minute. Bobby Brackens, 143. Hey, that's a throwback right there. It's been a while since I heard it. But I gotta tell you about how you can win a pair of tickets to Universal Studios Hollywood, because Q97.1's hooking it up for the summer. So you can get out there, get on some rides, do some screaming, and enjoy your summer. So all you gotta do is listen up to the Greg and Dre Morning Show this whole week for your chance to win this prize. 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

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You know, I haven't done any crazy spending this summer other than just buying diapers and wipes for my son. But what's something you have spent on this summer? 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Keep it here. 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
1: Yeah, it's Q97.1, and can you believe the FIFA World Cup is coming to an end? I honestly thought that went by pretty fast, but hey, you got the final four teams duking it out for the semifinals. Spain versus France, and then Argentina versus England. Oh, this is going to be a good game, but you know what? I think Argentina's taking it, and then Spain? I want to see them duke it out at the final, but hey, we'll find out. I'm excited for it. It's Q97.1. Let's keep it here. Leon Thomas with

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0: Back in the flesh. Yeah.
1: Let's go, Drake on Q97.1. And I do want to mention on this artist that is going to be coming to Levi Stadium in Santa Clara. And Q97.1 is going to be hooking you up with some tickets to get you out there. So I'm going to give you all those details coming up. But stick around. Here's Sabrina Carpenter with Espresso.

No. Dang, Paul Russell. Yeah, he came not that long ago right here to Fresno to celebrate Greg and Dre's 25th anniversary. And I gotta say, it was a fun night. And let me tell you about Ed Sheeran. He's coming to Levi Stadium in Santa Clara July 25th for his Loop Tour, which Q97.1 is gonna be hooking you up with a pair of tickets to get you out.

0: there. Have a fun night. But make sure you listen up to the Greg and Dre Morning Show. And yeah, that's going to be happening next weekend. So get ready for it. And make sure you listen up right here for your chance to win. And more music's coming up on your...
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Producer Karina here hanging with you. And I was so hooked on to Love Island USA, but now that it's finally over, I don't know what else to watch. So you got to send me some suggestions on what show I should get into next. But hey, let's keep it here. It's Q97.1.

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1: Who you with?
0: On the couch with my favorite sinner. 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

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Now, I know it was mentioned about Conor McGregor versus Max Holloway, the UFC fight this past weekend. Now, unfortunately, McGregor, he did get injured within seconds of the fight, but I don't know. Did you think he would have won it all? 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What do you think? Keep it locked.

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21: 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Hey, bro.

Pitbull right there on Q97.1. And I want to mention our Summer of Fun contest we have going on right now. I'll tell you how you can win a trip to Mississippi River Cruise or maybe even win some money. Stick around right here.

0: 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And hey, this week we got a trip for you for a 5-night Mississippi River cruise. And look, if you want to skip that trip, that's okay, because you can win instead $3,000. Ooh, I don't know which one you're going to be taking, but I know Pedro Martinez was our lucky winner from last week, and he is going to be taking a trip to New York City. And look, you can win this prize too. But like I said, make sure you get to our app Q97.1, and special shout out to our sponsor, Law Offices of Jacob and Marani, who are hooking us up with this prize for you. So, hey, make sure you stick around, because more music is coming up on your Monday. I got Neto.
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so many prizes this week for you right here on Q97.1. That's right, we got Universal Studios Hollywood tickets, Ed Sheeran, and also a $40 gift card to Deli Delicious. Yeah, get your lunch on us. 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Here's Karol G with Si Antes Te Hubiera Conocido.

0: Beach, so I got that for you. But before I clock out, I gotta tell you what special day it is. But you know what? Since I already covered that on the morning show, I'm gonna do it different. I'm gonna go what special month it is. And it is watermelon month, which I love me a good juicy watermelon. And you know, you gotta put on some of that tajin and maybe some juice on it too. Maybe a little bit of tapatio. I don't know, spice it up a little bit. But I know now that I'm talking about it, I feel like I'm craving it now. So, hey, I'm just gonna get up out of here.
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What's up, baby? Happy Monday. It's Q97.1. Feliz Lunes. Your homegirl Lexi has stepped in the building. I'm rocking with you until 7 p.m. We're kicking off the week the right way with that good music and that good energy. Sule, vamos.

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0: At the house with it, watching Santa's.
1: Who you with?
0: On the couch with my favorite Santa. 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

0: 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I got you covered with them B-Day. 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

0: 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We are just getting this party started, baby. I'm your homegirl, Lexi, holding things down for you on the mic. I'm rocking with you.
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0: They are not like us, but we want to be like

How was your weekend, bestie? 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I got to go to my cousin's wedding. She's from East LA, so I was down south this weekend. Speaking of down south, hey, we want to send you to Universal Studios Hollywood. Yeah, if you love roller coasters,

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0: Yeah. 40 was such a bang. All of my ops, they diss. Please don't put me to the test. They trying to get back on the net. I'm trying to get back in the flesh. Yeah.
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2: 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It's time for traffic.
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4: Yeah.

Speaking of party, I want to tell you all about Party in the Park. It's going down in September. In just a few minutes, I'm going to tell you who is going to be performing live and

0: It's Q97.1. All right, bestie. Guess what is taking place in September? Party in the Park. Yeah, it's going down September 20th at Woodward Park. Wiz Khalifa is going to be in town. Fetty Wap, Quavo, Bow Wow, Soulja Boy, just to name a few, you know? We got you covered with tickets this entire week during the Greg and Dre Morning Show for Party in the Park, all right? It's going to be a good time. You are not going to want to miss out, so be sure to tap in with the fellas this week so that way you could get hooked up with them tickets. Good luck, babe. Well, hey, when we come back, DJ Herb is going to step in.
1: You've seen the movies. Now it's time to live them out with the roller coaster you've been waiting for. Feel the rush at speeds up to 72 miles per hour and experience all the thrills of drifting in the driver's seat. 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
5: Hey guys, I had to send you this voice message to tell you about my amazing first visit to Kaiser Permanente. You know, in the time it takes me to finish recording this message, I'll have walked from my doctor's office to the pharmacy. Good morning. They do it a little different here. So like in the same building, you've got your doctor's office, the lab where they do your tests, and the pharmacy. I'm here. That was quick, right?
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7: 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And that's the sound of a fraud alert from Wells Fargo flagging a charge for a pricey restaurant in Paris. Considering Claire isn't in Paris right now, that seemed odd to the bank and to Claire. Two taps later, Claire says nope to the charge and Wells Fargo is on the case. However you make money work,

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